0: bleeding while ICE agents were standing off to the side. Austin PD is investigating. Garces Perez's lawyer says that he's been released from the hospital and returned to a detention facility. This is ABC News. With the arrival of autumn, where can you find the best leaf colors this season? ABC's Sherry Preston has that.
1: The last 2 years in the Northeast, drought conditions led to a rather meh leaf season. This year, however, it has the potential to be spectacular, says Yankee Magazine fall foliage reporter Jim Slagle. In parts of the West, including Idaho, Montana, and Colorado, prolonged dry weather means fall colors are out early, but because of drought conditions, could be a little muted. Drought also expected to affect conditions in the upper Midwest, places like Wisconsin's North Woods and Michigan's Upper Peninsula. Sherry Preston, ABC News.
0: The owners of Camp Mystic, the girls' summer camp that lost 28 lives in the 2025 Texas floods, reportedly facing a criminal inquiry, leaving them potentially liable for the deaths, including possible manslaughter charges. In a win for New York City delivery drivers, DoorDash has agreed to pay $131.5 million to settle allegations it underpaid New York City delivery workers, the company admitting they, quote, screwed up. Dave Packer, ABC News.
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4: Your K101 weather forecast. Clear skies tonight, lows around 61. Sunny tomorrow, light winds, highs near 86. There are some slight chances for rain late tomorrow night, lows around 64. Moderate chances for rain Thursday and Friday. Some slight chances hanging on into Saturday. Highs Thursday and Friday will be in the upper 80s. We'll see some low 90s return on Saturday. We've got you covered on K.

Okay, 101 weather, clear skies tonight, lows around 61. Sunny tomorrow, light winds, highs near 86. We've got you covered on K101.

0: ABC News, I'm Dave Packer. Following the meeting that U.S. officials had at the United Nations with the Iranian delegation in New York today, President Trump now says there's a lot of momentum for Iran to make a deal.
1: Well aware the war he started is upending the world economy.
2: I believe we'll make a deal right after the election because it doesn't make sense for them not to. They're waiting to see how I do in the midterm election.
1: He tried to convince leaders a deal is coming.
0: ABC's Mary Bruce calling his death accidental. A grand jury in Jackson County, Mississippi, saying it won't pursue criminal charges in the death of teenager Nolan Wells. Wells was last seen with friends July 4th on a boat near Horn Island in the Gulf. Military officials say an American F-16 fighter jet crashed today near a U.S. base in western Germany. They say the pilot did manage to safely eject and is receiving medical care. The cause now under investigation. This is ABC News. A man suspected of opening fire outside of an Ontario synagogue that critically injured a police officer died of his injuries today. Police are still searching for a motive. Another health issue sidelines musician Lionel Richie.
3: Lionel Richie is recovering at home after a trip to the hospital. According to a representative for the singer, the procedure was intended to treat atrial fibrillation, the most common type of heart arrhythmia. It has a very high survivability rate. While the rep tells ABC News everything went perfectly, Richie is canceling some upcoming shows he had scheduled alongside Earth, Wind, and Fire.
4: Hello.
3: Richie has 4 Grammys to his name and is known for hits like Hello and All Night Long. Mike DeBusky, ABC News.
0: And superstar Taylor Swift surprised fans today by announcing her new single, Patient Zero, will drop later this week. Patient Zero will arrive 2 days before she's honored at the 2026 MTV Video Music Awards with the inaugural MTV VMA Artist Director Honors. Dave Packer, ABC News.
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passenger seat, knowing that he couldn't have the toy till his nuggets were gone. 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I hit my brakes and mumbled under my breath. 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

K101, the Major County Historical Society Threshing Bee, returning this Friday and Saturday. 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
9: Your K101 weather forecast. Clear skies tonight, lows around 61. Sunny tomorrow, light winds, highs near 86. There are some slight chances for rain late tomorrow night, lows around 64. Moderate chances for rain Thursday and Friday. Some slight chances hanging on into Saturday. Highs Thursday and Friday will be in the upper 80s. You'll see some low 90s return on Saturday. 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
10: Well, I'm spoken for, I got a ball and chain. I even gave her my last name, she's my anchor.

101 weather, clear skies tonight, lows around 61. Sunny tomorrow, light winds, highs near 86. We've got you covered on K101.

0: ABC News, I'm Dave Packer. At the UN General Assembly today, President Trump standing before world leaders, delivering a blunt warning to Iran, warning he'll either make a deal or annihilate Iran. But was Trump's war on Iran a mistake? We asked French President Emmanuel Macron, who's here in New York this week.
1: Having a regime change by bombing a country is not something I think feasible. And for me, it's not a good option because it doesn't work. And we did this mistake several times since the past decade.
0: Later, President Trump speaking one-on-one with Ukraine's President Zelensky. Trump saying he's hopeful for a deal to end the war in Ukraine. Also signed at the UN a deal to with the U.S. between U.S. and Greenland, granting the U.S. ability to expand its military footprint there. A state of emergency now in effect in California as the state prepares for what's expected to be the strongest El Nino on record. Recent storms have already damaged many coastal homes. This is ABC News. A South Carolina coroner ruled that actress Hayden Panettiere died of an accidental drug overdose last month, saying toxicology results found a mix of drugs in her system, including fentanyl. ABC's Alex Stone has more.
2: This toxicology report that came out today from the coroner saying there was fentanyl along with anti-anxiety medication, along with a couple of other medications, one being for bipolar disorder and a muscle relaxant. But the big thing on this was fentanyl and that it was ruled an accident. But because it was ruled an accident does not mean that the DEA is not going to investigate like they did with rapper Mac Miller, like they did with friend star Matthew Perry, to figure out where those drugs came from.
0: A family source also claims Panettiere had been released from a drug rehab center in Malibu not long before her death. Looks maxing influencer Clavicular has been charged with rape stemming from an incident in Massachusetts in 2025. If convicted, the influencer, real name Braden Peters, faces up to 20 years in prison. Dave Packer, ABC News.
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1: Your K101 weather forecast. Clear skies tonight, lows around 61. Sunny tomorrow, light winds, highs near 86. There are some slight chances for rain late tomorrow night, lows around 64. Moderate chances for rain Thursday and Friday. Some slight chances hanging on into Saturday. Highs Thursday and Friday will be in the upper 80s. We'll see some low 90s return on Saturday. We've got you covered on K101 and K101online.com.
2: I guess I learned it from my granddad.

The 101 weather, clear skies tonight, lows around 61. Sunny tomorrow, light winds, highs near 86. We've got you covered on K101.

0: News. I'm Dave Packer. Following President Trump's threats of Iran's annihilation to the UN General Assembly, U.S. officials had a meeting with the Iranian delegation in New York today. President Trump now says there's lots of momentum for Iran to make a deal.
1: Well aware the war he started is upending the world economy.
2: I believe we'll make a deal right after the election because it doesn't make sense for them not to. They're waiting to see how I do in the midterm election.
1: He tried to convince leaders a deal is coming.
0: ABC's Mary Bruce. The Department of Homeland Security says the man shot by an

0: ICE officer in Austin. His work permit expired in 2025. Wilbur Rafael Garces Perez was shot behind the wheel of his car. Austin police conducting an independent investigation of the shooting.
1: She's from Texas.
0: With 23 weeks at the top of the Billboard Top 100, Ella Langley's Choosin' Texas has become the longest-running number one hit of all time. This is ABC News. The search is on for two escaped inmates in New Hampshire who walked out of the minimum security transitional housing facility on Monday. Police say the two claimed they were on their way to find work, but have not been seen since. Well, it's that time of the year where Alaska's heftiest predators square off for the title of fattest bear ahead of winter. ABC's Michelle Franzen.
2: It's an Alaska tradition. Fat Bear Week in full swing. Voting opened on Tuesday to choose this year's heavyweight. It follows a summer of live web cameras showing bear contenders gorging on salmon along the rushing rivers of Katmai National Park, all in preparation for hibernation season. Last year's champ, nicknamed Chunk, looks like he's ready for a repeat. Michelle Franzen, ABC News.
0: Superstar Lionel Richie has paused his ongoing tour after he underwent a heart procedure, his representative confirmed to ABC News, saying everything went perfectly, and he's now on the road to recovery. Dave Packer, ABC News.
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1: Your K101 weather forecast, clear skies overnight. Lows will be around 61. Sunny tomorrow, light winds. Highs near 86. Slight chances for rain late tomorrow night. Lows around 64. Moderate chances for rain on Thursday and Friday. We've got some slight chances still on Saturday. Highs Thursday and Friday in the upper 80s, lower 90s for highs Saturday. We've got you covered on K101 and K101online.com.

Hey, 101 weather, clear skies overnight, lows around 61. Sunny tomorrow, light winds, highs near 86. We've got you covered on K101. I left.

0: ABC News, I'm Dave Packer. President Trump returning to Washington from the UN General Assembly in New York. He met with Ukraine's President Zelensky. His last scheduled meeting was with Venezuela's acting president, Delcy Rodriguez. And the president taking a more optimistic tone about diplomacy with Iran. ABC's Karen Travers.
1: His team met with the Iranian delegation that is there in New York for the UN General Assembly. The president described it as a very good meeting, and he said he can't imagine why Iran would not want to make a deal. Now, that's very different than what we've heard from the president in recent weeks, where he has said that Iran is desperate to make a deal.
0: New video released by Austin police show Wilbur Rafael Garces Perez shot by an ICE officer in his car, wounded and bleeding, while ICE agents were standing off to the side. Austin PD is investigating. Garces Perez's lawyer says he's been returned to a detention facility. A Sri Lankan court sentencing 15 men to life in prison for their role in the 2019 bombings that killed more than 260 people. ABC News. As the price of beef goes up, many local barbecue favorites in Texas are beginning to buckle under the pressure.
2: The latest report from the government shows the price of sirloin steak in August at $14.35 a pound, which is actually down from July. As for the long-term trend, says Corpus Christi barbecue restaurant owner David Page,
3: the beef prices

0: have gone up in the last 2 years about 40%, and that is a killer.
1: Fellow restaurateur William Paul Sissimus refuses to raise his prices.
2: I would rather just swallow it.
1: But he has taken beef ribs off his menu. Jim Ryan, ABC News.
3: A search is underway in Houston for a suspected shooter who killed a high school student while on campus Tuesday. Excitement on the beaches of Southern California. Scientists say they discovered sea turtle eggs laid in Orange County. Scientists say this is the first ever recorded nest found on the U.S. West Coast for any sea turtle species, and they could hatch in around 45 days. I'm Dave Packer, ABC News.
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1: And I've had a

Your K101 weather forecast, clear skies overnight. Lows will be around 61. Sunny tomorrow, light winds. Highs near 86. Slight chances for rain late tomorrow night. Lows around 64. Moderate chances for rain on Thursday and Friday. We've got some slight chances still on Saturday. Highs Thursday and Friday in the upper 80s. Lower 90s for highs Saturday. We've got you covered on K101 and K101.

K101 weather, clear skies overnight, lows around 61. Sunny tomorrow, light winds, highs near 86. We've got you covered on K101.

0: ABC News. I'm Dave Packer. President Trump returning to Washington from the UN General Assembly in New York, where he made a threatening speech about Iran.
1: Or do I annihilate the Islamic Republic and do it quickly, never giving them a chance to kill and destroy people and countries again?
0: But then following the three-hour meeting that U.S. officials had with the Iranian delegation, Trump's now saying that there is lots of momentum for Iran to make a deal. Trump also met with Ukraine's President Zelensky. His last scheduled meeting with Venezuela's acting president, Delcy Rodriguez. And on the sidelines, the president signed a security deal with the prime ministers of Greenland and Denmark that was announced last week. The family of Mississippi teen Nolan Wells now pushing back against the district attorney's decision not to bring a criminal investigation forward after a grand jury ruled the evidence shows Wells' death was consistent with drowning. This is ABC News. The race is on as Alaska's biggest bears compete in Katmai National Park's Fat Bear Week. ABC's Michelle Franson.
2: It's an Alaska tradition. Fat Bear Week in full swing. Voting opened on Tuesday to choose this year's heavyweight. It follows a summer of live web cameras showing bear contenders gorging on salmon along the rushing rivers of Katmai National Park, all in preparation for hibernation season. Last year's champ, nicknamed Chunk, looks like he's ready for a repeat. Michelle Franzen, ABC News.
0: In Texas, the leaders of Camp Mystic face a potential criminal investigation from the Texas Rangers that could include manslaughter or negligent homicide charges in the deaths of more than two dozen girls in those devastating floods last year. No charges have been filed yet. Another health scare for music legend Lionel.

0: Little Richie after he underwent a heart procedure. His team saying everything went perfectly and he's now on the road to recovery. His touring schedule now on pause. Dave Packer, ABC News.
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1: Your K101 weather forecast, clear skies this morning, lows around 61. Sunny today, light winds, highs near 86. We're going to see a slight chance for rain late tonight, lows around 64. Moderate chances for rain Thursday and Friday. Slight chances on Saturday. Highs Thursday and Friday will be in the upper 80s. We'll see lower 90s on Saturday. 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

0: ABC News, I'm Dave Packer. In his speech before the UN General Assembly Tuesday, President Trump defended his war with Iran as energy prices soar around the world. ABC's Mary Bruce.
1: Part of this speech seems to be an effort by the president to try to convince global leaders who we know are weary of this war, who are feeling the global economic impacts of this, try to convince them that this will end soon, that a deal could be coming. And we heard the president return to that familiar tactic, threatening Iran to make a deal or else.
0: The Department of Justice is defending President Trump's decision to ban CNN, MS Now, and Politico from the White House, pushing for a broad expansion of the president's ability to determine which reporters and outlets can access the White House. The family of Mississippi teen Nolan Wells now pushing back against the district attorney's decision not to bring a criminal investigation forward after a grand jury ruled the evidence shows Wells' death was consistent with drowning. This is ABC News. With the arrival of autumn, where can you find the best leaf colors this season?
2: The last 2 years in the Northeast, drought conditions led to a rather meh leaf season. This year, however, it has the potential to be spectacular, says Yankee Magazine fall foliage reporter Jim Slagle. In parts of the West, including Idaho, Montana, and Colorado, prolonged dry

0: weather means fall colors are out early, but because of drought conditions, could be a little muted. Drought also expected to affect conditions in the upper Midwest, places like Wisconsin's North Woods and Michigan's Upper Peninsula. Sherry Preston, ABC News.
1: The owners of Camp Mystic, the girls' summer camp that lost 28 lives in the 2025 Texas floods, are reportedly facing a criminal inquiry, leaving them potentially liable for the deaths, including manslaughter charges possible. In a win for New York City delivery drivers, DoorDash has agreed to pay $131.5 million to settle allegations that underpaid New York City delivery workers. The company admitting they, quote, screwed up with their payment system, but maintain it's been resolved. Dave Packer, ABC News.
2: Well, it's official. In a recent survey of over 120,000 wireless customers, Pure Talk was the only wireless company in the country to get 5 out of 5 stars in every category: coverage, support, value, and data. 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
1: Your K101 weather forecast, clear skies this morning, lows around 61. Sunny today, light winds, highs near 86. We're going to see a slight chance for rain late tonight, lows around 64. Moderate chances for rain Thursday and Friday. Slight chances on Saturday. Highs Thursday and Friday will be in the upper 80s. We'll see lower 90s on Saturday. 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

0: ABC News. I'm Dave Packer. President Trump returning to Washington from the UN General Assembly in New York, where he made a threatening speech about Iran.
1: Or do I annihilate the Islamic Republic and do it quickly, never giving them a chance to kill and destroy people and countries again?
0: But then following the three-hour meeting that U.S. officials had with the Iranian delegation, Trump's now saying that there is lots of momentum for Iran to make a deal. Trump also met with Ukraine's President Zelensky. His last scheduled meeting was with Venezuela's acting president, Delcy Rodriguez. And on the sidelines, the president signed a security deal with the prime ministers of Greenland and Denmark that was announced last week. The family of Mississippi teen Nolan Wells now pushing back against the district attorney's decision not to bring a criminal investigation forward after a grand jury ruled the evidence shows Wells' death was consistent with drowning. This is ABC News. The race is on as Alaska's biggest bears compete in Katmai National Park's Fat Bear Week. ABC's Michelle Franson.
2: It's an Alaska tradition. Fat Bear Week in full swing. Voting opened on Tuesday to choose this year's heavyweight. It follows a summer of live web cameras showing bear contenders gorging on salmon along the rushing rivers of Katmai National Park, all in preparation for hibernation season. Last year's champ, nicknamed Chunk, looks like he's ready for a repeat. Michelle Franzen, ABC News.
0: In Texas, the leaders of Camp Mystic face a potential criminal investigation from the Texas Rangers that could include manslaughter or negligent homicide charges in the deaths of more than two dozen girls in those devastating floods last year. No charges have been filed yet. Another health scare for music legend Lionel Richie after he underwent a heart procedure. His team saying everything went perfectly and he's now on the road to recovery. His touring schedule now on pause. Dave Packer, ABC News.
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3: Your K101 weather forecast. Clear skies this morning. Lows around 61. Sunny today. Light winds. Highs near 86. We're going to see a slight chance for rain late tonight, lows around 64. Moderate chances for rain Thursday and Friday, slight chances on Saturday. Highs Thursday and Friday will be in the upper 80s. We'll see lower 90s on Saturday. We've got you covered on K101 and K101online.com.

He's a ranch hand in a pinch, man. 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
1: Hey, 101 weather, clear skies this morning, lows around 61. Sunny today, light winds, highs near 86. We've got you covered on K101.

0: ABC News, I'm Dave Packer. In his speech before the UN General Assembly Tuesday, President Trump defended his war with Iran. As energy prices soar around the world, ABC's Mary Bruce.
1: Part of this speech seems to be an effort by the president to try to convince global leaders who we know are weary of this war, who are feeling the global economic impacts of this, try to convince them that this will end soon, that a deal could be coming. And we heard the president return to that familiar tactic, threatening Iran to make a deal or else.
0: The Department of Justice is defending President Trump's decision to ban CNN, MS Now, and Politico from the White House, pushing for a broad expansion of the president's ability to determine which reporters and outlets can access the White House. The family of Mississippi teen Nolan Wells now pushing back against the district attorney's decision not to bring a criminal investigation forward after a grand jury ruled the evidence shows Wells' death was consistent with drowning. This is ABC News. With the arrival of autumn, where can you find the best leaf colors this season?
2: The last 2 years in the Northeast, drought conditions led to a rather meh leaf season. This year, however, it has the potential to be spectacular, says Yankee Magazine fall foliage reporter Jim Slagle. In parts of the West, including Idaho, Montana, and Colorado, prolonged dry weather means fall colors are out early, but because of drought conditions, could be a little muted. Drought also expected to affect conditions in the upper Midwest, places like Wisconsin's Northwoods and Michigan's Upper Peninsula. Sherry Preston, ABC News.
0: The owners of Camp Mystic, the girls' summer camp that lost 28 lives in the 2025 Texas floods, are reportedly facing a criminal inquiry, leaving them potentially liable for the deaths, including manslaughter charges possible. In a win for New York City delivery drivers, DoorDash has agreed to pay $1.

0: $131.5 million to settle allegations that underpaid New York City delivery workers. The company admitting they, quote, screwed up with their payment system, but maintain it's been resolved. Dave Packer, ABC News.
1: Well, it's official. 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
1: Your K101 weather forecast, clear skies this morning, lows around 61. Sunny today, light winds, highs near 86. We're going to see a slight chance for rain late tonight, lows around 64. Moderate chances for rain Thursday and Friday. Slight chances on Saturday. Highs Thursday and Friday will be in the upper 80s. We'll see lower 90s on Saturday. We've got you covered on K101 and K101online.com.

0: Hey, 101 weather, clear skies this morning, lows around 61. Sunny today, light winds, highs near 86. We've got you covered on K101.
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I don't remember all that Spanish.

Yeah, son, now y'all buckle up and have her back by 10, let's say by 9:30. Drive safe.

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1: ABC News, I'm Dave Packer. President Trump returning to Washington from the UN General Assembly in New York, where he made a threatening speech about Iran.
2: Or do I annihilate the Islamic Republic and do it quickly, never giving them a chance to kill and destroy people and countries again?
1: But then following the three-hour meeting that U.S. officials had with the Iranian delegation, Trump's now saying that there is lots of momentum for Iran to make a deal. Trump also met with Ukraine's President Zelensky. His last scheduled meeting was with Venezuela's acting president, Delcy Rodriguez. And on the sidelines, the president signed a security deal with the prime ministers of Greenland and Denmark that was announced last week. The family of Mississippi teen Nolan Wells now pushing back against the district attorney's decision not to bring a criminal investigation forward after a grand jury ruled the evidence shows Wells' death was consistent with drowning. This is ABC News. The race is on as Alaska's biggest bears compete in Katmai National Park's Fat Bear Week. ABC's Michelle Franzen.
3: It's an Alaska tradition. Fat Bear Week in full swing. Voting opened on Tuesday to choose this year's heavyweight. It follows a summer of live web cameras showing bear contenders gorging on salmon along the rushing rivers of Katmai National Park, all in preparation for hibernation season. Last year's champ, nicknamed Chunk, looks like he's ready for a repeat. Michelle Franzen, ABC News.
1: In Texas, the leaders of Camp Mystic face a potential criminal investigation from the Texas Rangers that could include manslaughter or negligent homicide charges in the deaths of more than two dozen girls in those devastating floods last year. No charges have been filed yet. Another health scare for music legend Lionel Richie after he underwent a heart procedure. His team saying everything went perfectly and he's now on the road to recovery. His touring schedule now on pause. Dave Packer, ABC News.
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3: Your K101 weather forecast. Sunshine today. Light winds. Highs near 86. Slight chance we could see some rain late tonight. Lows around 64. Moderate chances for rain Thursday and Friday, slight chances on Saturday. Highs Thursday and Friday will be in the upper 80s. We'll see lower 90s on Saturday. 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

0: ABC News, I'm Sherry Preston. Hackers may have hit the FBI and made off with information on current agents as well as those who wanted to become agents. The hack coming, it appears, through the Bureau's job site. President Trump says U.S. and Iranian officials met Tuesday on the sidelines of the U.N. despite threats by Trump to the U.N. General Assembly that he may annihilate the country if a deal isn't reached soon. With the midterms now less than 6 weeks away, a lot more in the GOP are talking about it.
1: More Republicans are calling for an end to the war, including Ohio Senator John Husted, who's in a re-election fight, saying the war needs to come to an end as quickly as possible so that we can lower gas prices. Diesel prices nationally have soared above $6.50 a gallon. Texas, Wisconsin, and Kentucky seeing the biggest spike from a year ago.
0: ABC's Lana Moise. The parents of Nolan Wells not giving up. They say they will announce their next step after a Mississippi grand jury failed to bring any charges in the death of their 18-year-old son. This is ABC News. Just a few weeks before the midterm elections, the fight over Missouri's new GOP-friendly congressional map is headed back to the Supreme Court for a third time. Its use this year has already been blocked twice. There's a fight over AI between two of the world's biggest companies.
2: Amazon has now blocked Meta's Muse AI agent technology from using its platform, saying it violates the company's terms of service. More than simple chatbots, AI agents can go out and execute on tasks. Muse is marketed as a tool for helping organize your calendar, sort through emails, even do online shopping. Many online businesses like Amazon rely on digital advertising and sponsored listings to make money. If humans are removed from the online shopping process, so is the ad revenue they generate. Mike Dabosky, ABC News.
0: There are new lawsuits over a roller coaster. They say the X2 coaster at Six Flags Magic Mountain in California has left dozens of people suffering from brain injuries. I'm Sherry Preston, ABC News.
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4: Your K101 weather forecast, sunshine today, light winds, highs near 86. Slight chance we could see some rain late tonight, lows around 64. Moderate chances for rain Thursday and Friday, slight chances on Saturday. Highs Thursday and Friday will be in the upper 80s. We'll see.

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3: ABC News, I'm Sherry Preston. The FBI now trying to figure out if a hacking group that claims to have stolen data on thousands of agents is telling the truth. The group, called Shiny Hunters, reportedly cracked the Bureau's job site and posted what it says is a sample of data on thousands of people. A day after President Trump spoke to the world from the UN, he will offer a rare greeting for China's president, welcoming Xi Jinping on the tarmac later today in Washington. War with Iran, a key part of the president's speech at the UN. ABC's Mary Bruce.
4: Part of this speech seems to be an effort by the president to try to convince global leaders who we know are weary of this war, who are feeling the global economic impacts of this, try to convince them that this will end soon, that a deal could be coming. And we heard the president return to that familiar tactic, threatening Iran to make a deal or else.
3: But with no end in sight, gas prices today are averaging $4.49 a gallon nationwide. This is ABC News. The nephew who told the world that Dolly Parton had died is now accused of threatening her estate. ABC's Hannah Batab reports on what's been happening.
5: Brian Seaver, speaking to ABC News overnight, confirms he's been fired from his job as head of security for Dolly's properties. And now the company Dolly set up to protect her legacy is suing him, requesting a restraining order. According to court documents first obtained by the New York Times, People, and TMZ, the lawsuit claims Seaver began making threats before Dolly died, with Seaver allegedly threatening to destroy the entire brand unless he was paid money. But overnight, Seaver fiercely denying those accusations.
3: A six-year-old girl from China has set a new women's world record by solving Rubik's cubes at an average pace of just over 4 seconds per cube. Wearing a red hairband with a bow, Lian Yunzi looked serious as her little fingers moved quickly during the competition in Wuhan. She smiled proudly and clapped her hands after one attempt took her only 3.5 seconds. Sherry Preston, ABC News.
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9: 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And remember, everywhere you go today, someone else will make money from you being there. Have a nice day.
10: Can I get an amen from the congregation? Good morning and welcome. It's Michael in the morning. Morning radio the way it should be. Alive in Studio B. It's Wednesday, middle of the work week. Hump day. It's all downhill from here. 6:04, 4 minutes after 6 o'clock. And oh, my goodness. Rain is on the way. In fact, when it rains, it pours, says Luke Combs. Sunday morning.

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Hey, we've got Radio the Forecast for sure. Partly sunny today, 86 Northwest Oklahoma. In Southwest Kansas, sunny in 82. There is a 40% chance of showers and thunderstorms in the panhandles this morning, continuing through about 4 this afternoon. Tonight, 20% chance of showers after 4 in Northwest Oklahoma, 65, 60, with a slight chance of showers after 3 in Southwest Kansas, and a pretty good chance of showers, thunder showers overnight in the panhandles. Then we'll continue that trend for tomorrow. There is some rainfall out in the panhandles this morning. It is west of Guymon and then moving back into the Texas panhandle. So a long way away, but it is a portend. Can we say that? Portend of things to come. Just keep that in mind. 61 this morning at Ashland, 62 at Meade. They've got 69 degrees over at Higgins, 68 at Follett. Over in Oklahoma, how about Arnett? 64. 64 as well this morning in Beaver. 62 at Cherokee. Then 61 over at Fairview. 64 degrees on the thermometer at K101. K101online.com. Where it's morning ready all the way it should be. Old buddy Garth Brooks dropping by on a Wednesday. Yeah.

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0: 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Get an update on the latest farm and ranch news brought to us by Gardner Angus Ranch and Duval Sale, which happens Monday at the ranch near Ashland.
1: 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I'm Casey Shepard, and we're back in just a moment.
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1: Well, the Oklahoma Drought Commission convened to address intensifying drought conditions across the state, formalizing plans to open application access for $2 million, and formalized plans to open applications for $2 million in reallocated relief funds. I had the opportunity to catch up with Ag Secretary Blaine Arthur after the meeting to discuss the rapid expansion of drought severity and what it means for producers on the ground. Meeting for the first time since February, commission members reviewed climate data presented by state climatologist Gary McManus, highlighting the sharp decline in conditions statewide. Arthur noted that the lack of moisture coupled with intense summer heat has placed substantial pressure on ag operations, particularly livestock producers.
4: You know, for so many of our producers, especially our livestock producers, you have to start making really tough decisions. You know, everyone has suffered through the summer heat, the lack of water. Do I decide to haul water? Do I decide to ship these cows? We've got a lot of our cattle producers specifically that are working to rebuild that herd, right? That's something that they want to do. But then when you're saying, I don't have another pasture, this pond's dry, a pond or tank, depending on where you live in the state of Oklahoma. And so then they have to start making financial decisions based off of lack of pasture. There are very significant and pretty immediate impacts to our producers here in the state.
1: To support immediate needs, the Drought Commission authorized the reallocation of approximately $2 million with applications scheduled to open up on October the 5th.
4: Very appreciative. The legislature has been so good to fund this program for our producers, and I think we've got a ton of really good data to show that ROI to the state of Oklahoma, specifically to the ag industry, but really to the state of Oklahoma. So the drought committee had authority specifically for those $2 million. We'll see action from the Conservation Commission, and then in hopes that when the legislature reconvenes

0: announced in February that there would be a supplemental to allow that $10 million to go out across the state of Oklahoma.
1: For more information, you can go to OklahomaFarmReport.com. With enrollment underway for USDA's Agriculture Risk Coverage and Price Loss Coverage Programs, or ARC and PLC, producers are being encouraged to use university-based decision tools before selecting coverage for their crops. Enrollment and election for the 2026 ARC and PLC programs will continue through December the 11th. Undersecretary for Farm Production and Conservation Richard Fordyce said producers may naturally turn to their local farm service agency for help when they're deciding which program is best for individual commodities. However, FSA employees cannot recommend which coverage option a producer should select.
2: Farmer goes into the FSA office, says, what program should I put my corn in? What program should I put my soybeans in? We really can't advise producers on what program, what crops should be enrolled in.
1: Local FSA offices can assist producers with eligibility, farm records, enrollment paperwork, and program requirements. Commodity-specific guidance and comparison tools may also be available through OSU's Extension and other land-grant universities. The deadline to complete your 2026 ARC and PLC enrollment is coming up on December the 11th. You've got farm news on Ron.
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4: 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Casey, thank you. 621. Now, 20 minutes after 6, that would be 40 minutes away from 7, Michael. Thank you. Golly. Going to be one of those days. 63 now, on our way to a high of 84, and rain expected to move in overnight as well. Hey, we're excited. Of course, it's Wednesday, middle of the work week. Hump day, it's all downhill from here. We got the see no evil, hear no evil, speak no evil people going to be here. And also, we'll be doing some cheering later on this morning. The Woodward cheerleaders bound for the state championship, I believe, coming up this weekend. They're going to be in studio this morning leading us in cheers. Rah, rah, ree. Kick them in the knee. Rah, rah, rass. Kick them in the other knee. Really, kick him in the other knee.
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0: 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In case that the award-winning newscaster C.J. Montgomery does not get to this story, I found this, it's not really breaking news, but it was sent to me kind of in an urgent fashion, if you will. Apparently, there is a pregnant woman that went into labor earlier this morning at one of the local hospitals. Pregnant lady went into labor earlier this morning at one of our local hospitals, and she just started yelling at the top of her lungs, couldn't, wouldn't, shouldn't, didn't, can't, over and over and over again. The doctors say, though, do not be alarmed for this woman. She's just having contractions.

K101, K101online.com. She was having contractions. 6:26 now, 4 minutes away from 6:30. And CJ and all that good stuff with him. Stick and stay.

0: 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Lane Kiffin will be hoping for a Louisiana Saturday night. Coming up is Texas A&M takes on the Bengal Tigers. Oh, they're at Death Valley. 6:29, 29 minutes after 6. Pleasure to have you alongside. As always, we mean that from the heart of our bottom. And speaking of which, we say good morning to the lovely, delightful, delicious C.J. Montgomery.
1: Well, yes, thank you for that wonderful introduction. I didn't realize it was quite 6:30. Of course, the sports guy's not here. There's no surprise there.
0: That's 2 days in a row. Of course, he had that big show last night. He could have been drained from that. Sooner Talk 101 is what we're talking about. Rain out in the far western panhandle.
1: Oh, there is. Just to
0: the west of Guymon.
1: There are higher rain chances to the west. We'll get to that in just a moment. I didn't realize that this morning. I thought it was still a ways away, so I failed to check.
0: Well, last look I had, and that was 45 minutes ago, but it may have changed since then. As I pull up my doodad, nope, it's still out there. West of Huguenton, Guymon, Stratford, Texas, getting a little bit of rainfall.
1: And the chances kind of increase for all of us, and kind of moving from west to east, higher chances in the next few days.
0: That's healthy opportunities.
1: Yes.
0: We're looking forward to that. I did my part. I mowed the lawn last night. I'll wash the truck after the other job. Do all I can to bring in the rainfall.
1: Well, you're right. Just kind of west of Guymon. Mm-hmm. Texoma is getting a little shower. Elkhart.
0: That's in Kansas.
1: Well, yes. Our friends have a certain level of intelligence.
0: Well, yours do, mine don't. And so that's why I want to, help them out with that information.
1: I know this is radio, but see this list?
0: I see that list. That's quite the list. What is that a list of?
1: It is the K101 radio. That's us.
0: Uh-huh.
1: Radio the way it should be done.
0: Yes.
1: Schedule. Uh-huh. It starts at 6 o'clock tomorrow morning and ends. This is the superintendent.
0: Yeah.
1: Markley, Mr. Holt. Because tomorrow's the regular day for Tech Bites. What's on the menu, Mr. Holt?
0: Yes.
1: Will originate the show from the Skilled Trade Center. That's a

0: brand-new, wonderful facility that will enhance an already outstanding facility, if you will, there at High Plains Technology Center, the Woodward Campus, 34th and Hanks Trail. But and he's actually first on the list. Barkley will be the first one we'll talk to.
1: Yes.
0: Mr. Puffenbarger is going to be there. Rusty's going to be there.
1: Look forward to meeting
0: Jeff Thompson.
1: Tim.
0: You know Jeff? Superintendent, Sharon Mutual.
1: Yes.
0: Dane Lemons, Fargo Gage. Now, that's just the first half hour.
1: My goodness, chock full.
0: And we'll talk about more of some of those folks. We didn't schedule Gaines until after 7 o'clock because he's not an early riser like everybody else.
1: I'm going to ask him about that tomorrow morning.
0: But they have a Michael Barnes, too. Did you know that?
1: Oh, that poor individual.
0: Well, he's the diesel guy. Michael Barnes.
1: I just simply apologize in advance, sir.
0: And then we have Forgan folks, Balco folks, Beaver County folks, all that and more. That's tomorrow with the morning show at the High Plains. There's even a Riggs that's on the list.
1: Yeah, I heard about the Riggs.
2: The not-so-better Riggs, I guess.
3: Do they have a cowboy cook?
0: Well, we rarely do.
1: Rare appearance, middle of the work week. Found out the cheerleader's going to be here, so he thought he'd show up.
0: On a sporadic basis. Am I jicky-jacking around too much? I've allowed enough time for the sports guy.
1: Well, Junior is here.
0: And we'll go into this in further detail, kind of in lieu of tomorrow, which tomorrow is in lieu of Friday, the big open house itself and ribbon cutting with a skilled trade center at High Plains Technology Center.
1: All right, quick greeting and welcome to Bill Owens, who's checking out the program this morning, and also our good friend Jeremy Hickman, who we hope to see Saturday over in Fairview.
0: In other news, sunny and warm today, much the same as yesterday, 86 or so for a high. I could see a couple less off to the west and north. Slight chance of a shower overnight at about 2 and 10, higher chances once again to the west. 88 tomorrow, a better chance for all of us tomorrow as far as rainfall goes into the evening on into Friday, 50-50 or better. Low 80s for a high on Friday, sunny back to the low 90s Saturday and Sunday. The extended says those rain chances could return again late Monday into the middle part of next week. Low to mid-60s out there this morning, temperatures ranging from 62 in Alvin Fairview to 67 ceiling. It's 63 this morning across Cherokee, Ashland, Freedom, and Buffalo. Woodward's Mesonet said 64 last hour. 65, Beaver, Arnett, Canadian, and Camargo. Low to mid-80s, those highs yesterday. 81, Woodward and Alva, to 86 in Arnett. Forecasters say temperatures will remain above normal. Not as hot, though, obviously, as in recent weeks. Chances for precipitation, basically, each day increasing, expanding eastward into the weekend. Highs today, for the most part, similar to yesterday. Could be a degree or two more. The moisture to the west, forecast to make progress eastward through the day, could bring increasing shower and storm chances. Here again, higher chances will be favored the further west you go. The Oklahoma Drought Commission convened yesterday to address the intensifying dry conditions across Oklahoma, formalizing plans to open application access for $2 million in reallocated relief funds. The meeting to discuss the rapid expansion of the drought severity and what it means for producers on the ground. They met for the first time actually since February. Commission members reviewed data presented by the state climatologist. His name's Gary McManus, highlighting the sharp decline in conditions statewide. To support immediate needs, the drought committee authorized the reallocation of about $2 million with applications set to open early October. 5 months after that EF4 destroyed homes, left Enid with massive cleanup efforts, the city there has issued its first rebuild permit in the Gray Ridge neighborhood. Angie Blevins, a general contractor for Blevins & Company, helping rebuild a home for a family affected by the tornado. She explained the process to reach this point has taken close to 5 months, beginning with homeowners trying to figure out the next steps after losing almost everything. City of Enid's also worked to help homeowners with their insurance efforts. The mayor, David Mason, added more permits are expected to be issued soon. Oilman Harold Hamm announced yesterday he's donating $150 million to the University of Oklahoma, the largest gift in OU history, to boost health education, research, and discovery. The donation

0: follows two straight years, 23 and 24, which Oklahoma ranked 47th in health outcomes by a nonprofit foundation. OU President Joseph Harrells said it's an absolute crisis. We have fought this for a very long time in the state. Of the $150 million commitment, $50 million will advance the next era of research and discovery, Harold Hamm Diabetes Center, while $100 million will advance broader academic and research enterprises at the health campus. That latest gift makes Hamm actually the largest individual donor in OU history, lifetime giving about $250 million. In recognition of that and lasting impact of the vision, Harold's announcing its college, hospital, research facilities will be named the Harold Hamm Health Campus, the University of Oklahoma. Good for them. Harold, Mr. Hamm was in Woodward, what, about a month ago? A little over a month
1: ago.
0: He was part of the Tri-State Oil and Gas Convention. Wonderful, down-to-earth type fellow, and obviously very generous. Days after Continental Resources signed to a deal to begin oil exploration in Venezuela, Halliburton's doing the same. The Houston-based firm, originated actually in Oklahoma, signed agreements putting it in the mix of the country's oil and gas revival following the U.S. Removal of the leader, Nicolas Maduro. Halliburton said it signed memorandums of understanding with two companies to pursue energy development opportunities in Venezuela. Oil prices continued to their fall yesterday. They were down about 4%. West Texas Intermediate, set here in the United States, dropped $2.38, finished the day at $88.82 per barrel. Natural gas prices rose about 17 cents, just under 18 cents, actually. About a 6% gain. It settled. Natural gas did $3.01. Superintendent in western Kansas facing a litany of charges now, connection with alleged embezzlement from his school district. Charges filed against Jeff Jones, who's the superintendent at Western Plains, USD 106, according to court records. He was actually arrested last month at Western Plains High School after the investigation, facing about 19 total criminal counts. The Western Plains School District includes Ransom and Basine and several other communities in a rural area there southwest of Hayes. No jackpot winner, Mega Millions last night.
1: He's correcting on the fly.
0: No, I'm correcting. I'm correcting what I did.
1: And this is intriguing radio right now.
0: Well, at least one's on top of it enough to know that I did make boo-boo.
2: Hey, so, boo-boo. One is still a picnic basket.
3: Gee, Uncle Yogi, I don't know.
0: No jackpot winner in Mega Millions last night. That means Mega Millions come Friday, about $277 million. Powerball tonight, $332 million for a prize. All the news that is news. What's up in sports? We're going to talk about Oklahoma State Cowboys.
4: What's there to talk about Oklahoma State today, CJ?
0: There is always things to talk about with the state's
5: Michael,
0: largest.
5: Michael, I'm glad I come out of work today.
1: I understand why you skipped out the last several days there, Cowboy.
4: There's nothing.
6: What do you have?
4: High school softball yesterday. Woodard did indeed clinch second place in their district. Got the 6-4 win over Clinton. They'll be back at today, 1 o'clock against Elk City for a makeup game. That is their final district contest of the season. Alva clinched the district title as well yesterday with a win over Hennessy. They're in 3A. On the baseball side, Visi beat Mulhall Orlando, to win their district tournament.
1: Okay.
4: And then you got Sharon Mutual Volleyball, unfortunately, snapping their A-game win streak. OBA got them last night in straight sets. OBA ranked number 11 there in the volleyball side.
1: We probably jinxed them by saying that they were going to continue that winning streak.
4: CJ did it. CJ.
1: Well, I said
0: they're still our favorites.
4: They're still pretty
1: good. Well, yeah.
4: Yes. So. Good season going for them. Anyways.
1: Like he jinxed the Sooners coming up on Saturday.
4: Yeah.
1: Go ahead.
4: No, he definitely did.
0: I would never, ever jinx my friends there across the North Canadian.
4: Trying to pump everybody up
0: in Cleveland County. I stand by my story. Go ahead.
4: Host a district tournament starting in softball today for classes A and B. OBA, Wacomas, Drummond, Shattuck all taking all their tournaments. They'll begin this morning, continue into tomorrow, and the rest of those district tournaments.
1: Try to get those in early because of the weather, right?
4: That's correct. Okay. That's correct. We'll see if there's any movements, if you will.
0: Well, yes, we've got to change schedules based on a forecast that's 72 hours out.
7: Because of the

0: Weather?
1: CJ wants you standing out there in the lightning.
2: I did not say that. I was just am not of the belief that
1: last time we talked about
3: this. Hey, you kids get off my lawn!
2: You change schedules based on a forecast. We've become a nation of wusses.
1: I knew he was going to get to that.
3: Every time. We can't say fart, but he can say wuss. Okay, that makes a lot of sense to me. There you go. What else do you have?
1: You had a couple blue chip prospects to their programs this week in the 2028 class on the football side. They picked up a commitment from four-star linebacker Jay Shell. He hails out of Georgia, chose OU over offers from Clemson, Florida, and Georgia, among others. He's considered a top 10 linebacker in the country. On the softball side, the Sooners added a five-star commit, Kate McCartney, an infielder out of California. McCartney considered a top 10 prospect in the nation overall.
4: In the nation.
2: Well, they certainly need some help.
4: Did you see where our friends in Fallhead are scrambling?
1: Oh.
4: Yes, they had homecoming scheduled this week.
1: Yeah.
4: And whoever the opponent was said, nope, we don't have enough to play.
1: Oh.
4: And so they're trying to find a homecoming opponent at the last minute.
1: So that's supposed to be. That's big, Michael.
4: They were supposed to.
2: They're going
4: to
2: have homecoming festivities anyway.
4: Yeah, they're continuing the festivities, but they're just looking for a team to play. They only have one more home game after this week. It's October 15th, and that is senior night. So
1: that'd be Amherst they're trying to play. Okay.
4: Really scrambling on that deal. So.
1: Huh. All right. We'll monitor the situation.
4: But as CJ said, they are going to continue with the homecoming activities throughout the week. So
1: there you go.
4: And that forecast that, you know, caused them to change those tournaments, we'll give it to you right now. 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
4: Partly sunny today, 86 in northwest Oklahoma for a top. It'll be sunny and 82 in southwest Kansas. 40% chance of showers and thundershowers through mid-afternoon in the panhandles of 84. Wind from the east-southeast at about 5 to 10. Cloudy overnight, 65 in northwest Oklahoma with a slight chance of a shower late in the evening. Same story in southwest Kansas where it'll be 60 overnight. And a 70% chance of showers and thundershowers in the panhandles, 70% chance, 66 for a low. Tomorrow, a 50 to 70% chance of showers and thundershowers throughout the region as well. It'll still be warm, though. Warm rain, 88 for a high in northwest Oklahoma, 83 panhandles, and about 85 in southwest Kansas. 63 this morning at Meade, 62 at Ashland. Protection in Coldwater at 61. It's 71 this morning in Higgins. Follett's at 70. 69 down at Canadian. 63 in Arnett. 64 Beaver and Slapout. 63 this morning up in Harper County at Buffalo. 62 in Freedom. 63 Alva. 63 in Fairview. 65 at Sealing. Putnam's at 64, so is Camargo. 63 at K101, K101online.com. We're at 6:45. 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They've got locations in Cordell, Elk City, Geary, Visalia, and Weatherford, along with Woodward. The Bank of Western Oklahoma, it's where people come first.
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8: Absolutely. You know, most Oklahomans aren't turning to the evening news to decide what's for dinner anymore. 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
6: 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This week's Fed cattle trade expected to be steady on the heels of last week's

0: 62,000 head trade. Yesterday, a couple of loads of in Iowa sold for 222 a hundredweight compared to last week's average in Iowa, 221.64. Packers remain in the black. Wholesale box beef trade printing higher yesterday. Choice beef up 254 at 378.89. Select beef up 208 at 357.85. On the Mercantile Exchange, we had rumors of some ice raids in Kansas and some packing plants pushing us lower on cattle futures. The December live cattle futures down 255, 219.45. February off 255, 220.55. October feeder cattle, 328.02, down 222. November down 290 at 323.20. As far as our graded oilseed prices are concerned, let's check those in just a moment. There is a great bank waiting to help you with your ag loans. Howdy neighbors, Ron Hayes, and I want to tell you about the Bank of Western Oklahoma, established by Jimmy Harold and his family, specializing in ag lending. The entire staff has an ag background, which means they understand your financial needs. Let their ag team go to work for you. From a handshake across the fence, it's easy to bank at the Bank of Western Oklahoma. Bank of Western Oklahoma, Elk City, Weatherford, Cordell, Gary, Faisai, and Woodward. Member FDIC. Cash wheat bids, well, we've got the Gulf bid down 13 and a quarter, 881. Looking at some of our area grain elevator bids, Buffalo comes in at 716 and a quarter, down 13 and a quarter. Cherokee at 726 and a quarter, down 13 and a quarter. They're all down 13 and a quarter cents, by the way. Hooker at 711 and a quarter. Key, 704 and a quarter. Shattuck at 711 and a quarter. Alva reports 721 and a quarter. That's one of the little higher bids, down 13 and a quarter cents. Manchester, 716 and a quarter. Perry at 703. Ponca City, 721. We've got the folks at Clinton at 711 and a quarter. Gary, 721 and a quarter. O'Keen, 721 and a quarter. Watonga, 721 and a quarter. And Weatherford, 711 and a quarter. That's our cash wheat bids, as reported by the Oklahoma Department of Ag and USDA. On our grain and oilseed trade, yesterday settlement prices, we had December Kansas City hard wheat down 13 and a quarter cents. December Chicago soft wheat down 9 and a half. December corn down 6 and a quarter. And March corn down 5 and three quarters. November soybeans new crop down by 2 and a half cents. January down 2 and three quarter cents. Turning to the overnight electronic trade, we're also in the red on those contracts as well. The December Kansas City hard wheat down by 10 and a half at 770 and three quarters. March contracts down 9 and a half at 785 and three quarters. We've got the December Chicago soft wheat down by 9 and a half, 707 and three quarters. December corn down 7 at 529 and three quarters. November soybeans, 1318, down 7 and a half cents. December cotton futures up by 6 points at 82.93. November crude oil down 68 cents a barrel now at 89.84, down below $90. November October natural gas up by 5 cents, 302. Those are markets here on K101. I'm Ron Hayes.
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1: All right, well, there's sunshine today at 86 for a high. It's 63 this morning. Rain out in the panhandles. Expected to move this way. Well, that was lovely. That was nice. Wow. If you wanted to clear your nose on the air, you certainly can now. I don't know how we missed it yesterday, Junior, but it was the 19th anniversary of Mike Gundy's iconic press conference and rant about, I'm a man, I'm 40, talk to me.
2: Don't you go after those kids.
3: Yeah, went after Jenny.
1: And was it Jenny Carlson who asked the question?
3: Yes.
1: Is that right?
3: Okay. Yeah.
1: What was the question that set him off, do you know? Do you remember?
3: No, it wasn't a question. It was a story that was in the paper about his quarterback. About name escapes me.
1: Okay.
3: But, yeah.
1: So she was.
3: No, that's what I remember. He held up the newspaper and said,
2: published.
3: It's garbage. This is garbage.
1: Wow.
3: No, it was a newspaper. It was an article probably in that Saturday. She was with the Oklahoman at the time, obviously.
1: Yeah.
3: And it was probably that morning. About a kid that shows all he does is do everything right, shows up for practice.
2: Bobby Reed, the quarterback.
3: Yeah, Bobby Reed.
1: Yes. Okay.
4: It was raw and it was real.
3: And then, where's Jenny these days?
1: She's back with the Oklahoma.
2: Back with the Oklahoma, yeah.
3: Okay.
2: After the whole snafu with, whatever that deal was called.
3: Well, it was Bob Stoops' deal, wasn't it?
2: Yes. Okay. Yes.
3: Not that Bob Stoops would ever be involved in a snafu.
2: Boy, he's just going after him today. Isn't it?
1: Situation normal, all fouled up, kind of like this radio program. You know that's what snafu stands for? Old Army term, right? Situation normal, all fouled up.
3: Okay.
1: No, seriously, I wouldn't make that up. Why are you over there eating? You snuff snot a moment ago, now you're eating on the air.
4: Nobody's arguing with you. We believe you.
1: Okay.
3: Yeah, I think you're a little too sensitive.
1: Oh, well, yeah, you're right. I am.
4: Somebody come give this guy a hug.
3: Sensitivity training.
4: I'm not going to.
1: I wouldn't take one from you either, Mr. Mustachio. Were you lying to me the other day, by the way? He claims that he went to the doctor the other day, and the people knew who he was when he was walking in the door because of the mustache that you now, C.J. Montgomery, have made famous.
3: Well, it appears he may have gotten a haircut, but you need to get a refund because they didn't do anything. They didn't care of that god awful looking mustache.
4: I didn't get a haircut, but I got a mustache trim.
3: No, you didn't.
4: I did.
3: You did not get a mustache trim.
1: So down there at Sharon Mutual, Miss Brittany has become famous. Did you see this?
2: Did not.
1: Her amazing artistic talent helped land the kindergartner's self-published book a spot on the website with her awesome cover art. It doesn't give us the website, though. I'd like to go and look at that book. So congratulations, Miss Brittany. Job well done. Sharon Mutual. They were in our studios yesterday. And while we're handing out plaudits, you know what that is, plaudits? Plaudits.
3: What's that stand for?
2: I'm assuming good stuff.
1: That's exactly right. Your buddy over there at the Woodward News, Amanda Parks, picking up an award.
2: I saw that, yeah, for a weekly, monthly notice contest. Yeah.
1: So congratulations to Amanda. We mentioned that because today, of course, is Wednesday. And on Wednesday, he gets the advanced version of the
3: Fairview Republican.
1: Yes.
2: And you can also get the advanced version of the Woodward News today.
1: Can you?
2: And it publishes today.
1: Okay. All right. Very good. And you have no doubt stories that you're going to share with us today.
3: Well, and on top of the newspaper there, the Fairview Republican, is the Threshing Bees on tap for this weekend. And we know all about that. We're going to learn more about it from between now and then because K101 is going to be over there Saturday morning. That's going to be a fun deal. Let's see. The Fairview High School senior parents are having a big meeting October the 1st. Would Jeff and Janet Hickman have to attend that because Austin's a senior? I think so.
1: Well, it makes sense.
3: Well, they would. It's going to be at the media center. The meeting will cover graduation requirements, including FAFS information.
1: FAFSA.
3: As well as cap and gown and class ring orders. School officials will also answer questions concerning graduation.
2: Yeah, give him grace, Cowboy Kirk. FAFSA was not even dreamed of when CJ was in college.
3: There's a registration deadline nearing for the Tuesday, October the 9th, the last day for voter

0: registration to be able to vote in the November 3rd general election. They've announced, or at least published, stock show winners from the major county fair. The burn ban's been extended. And then there's the big picture, another new addition to the Republican. You know, they post a picture, and if you can correctly identify that, you win, I think, tickets to the Royal Theater. Chamber, the Fairview Chamber, is hosting a lunch and learn. The Fairview Chamber will partner with the Oklahoma Department of Rehabilitation Services and the CARE Campus and host a free lunch and learn event come Tuesday, October the 14th, noontime, there at the Blackledge Auditorium. But, well, you brought it up, so that's why I'm talking about the Fairview Republican.
1: No, it was the lead-in that I gave you, because I knew it was coming. You're like clockwork. We can count on certain things, one of which is for you to go through the Fairview Republican on Wednesday morning.
0: Well, Travis has done a good job, because there's no press releases. He's published all local information. Wonderful publication. It's been around for quite some time, even though it is published by the Democrats there in Major County. It's a really good publication. And it's the 41st annual Threshing Bee. I didn't realize that.
1: Okay.
0: Well, now I found a discrepancy.
1: See, I was going to cut him off, guys, and I didn't take advantage of it.
0: The little, what do you, newspaper people over there, what do you call this up at the top of the, even at, above the port, says Fairview Republican. It says, welcome to the 41st annual Threshing Bee. And then the story below that says hundreds are expected to make pilgrimage. Yes. To Fairview, September, for the 40th annual Threshing Bee.
2: Uh-oh.
0: Travis, I have found a discrepancy.
1: The copy editor will be looking for work next week.
3: It must be a slow news day here.
1: Well, you know what? It is, and I just had a thought before we go to news. Changing a smashed window. You ever changed a smashed window? Yeah. I have. It's an annoying process.
0: Smashed a few.
1: Yeah. Well, changing a smashed window is really a pain in the glass.
4: ABC News, I'm Sherry Preston. A day after addressing the UN General Assembly and warning a big decision is coming on Iran, President Trump welcomes China's president to Washington today. Hackers may have cracked the site of the FBI uses to post jobs, stealing information on thousands of people.
5: That website is where everyone who wants to be an agent has applied since 2017. As of last night, the site was down. The notorious hacking group called Shiny Hunters claims it stole data on almost all FBI agents and everyone who ever applied. It calls the hack payback for an FBI warning in May that exposed the group's methods.
4: ABC's Karen Waugh. A new study of data on millions of children finds no link between moms taking Tylenol during pregnancy and disorders, including autism or ADHD. Torrential rain, practically the entire state of New Mexico under a flood watch into tomorrow morning. This is ABC News.
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0: From the 101 News Center, partly cloudy sky, 64 degrees now this morning. Sunny and warm today, close to 86 for a high, maybe a couple less off to the west and north, panhandles in southwest Kansas. Slight chance of a shower overnight at about 2 and 10. Could see some higher chances to the west, 88 tomorrow. Better chances tomorrow for all of us into the evening, even on into Friday, 50-50 or better. Low 80s for a high on Friday, sunny, back to the low 90s we go Saturday and Sunday. The extended

says rain chances could return late Monday as well. Low to mid-60s out there this morning. Last check, 62 Alvin Fairview to 67 down in Sealing. A low to mid-80s yesterday, 81 Woodward and Alva to 86 in Arnett. Forecasters say temperatures remain above normal, but not obviously as hot as it's been in the recent weeks. Chances for precipitation each day increasing, expanding eastward into the weekend. Highs today will be similar to yesterday. The moisture to the west forecast to make some progress eastward through the day. It could bring increasing shower and storm chances. Higher chances, though, favored further west you go. Scattered shower and storm activity expected to continue even into Friday. Models show another relatively strong system by next Tuesday or Wednesday. Could bring increased rain chances once again. Details, though, this far out, still pretty uncertain. With a lack of significant fronts, temperatures are forecast to remain above average through the weekend into next week. The Oklahoma Drought Commission convening to address intensifying drought conditions across the state, formalizing plans to open application access for some $2 million in reallocated relief funds. The meeting also discussed the rapid expansion of the drought and its severity and what it means for producers on the ground. Meeting for the first time since last February, commission members reviewed climate data presented by the climatologist Gary McManus, highlighting the sharp decline conditions statewide. Arthur noted the lack of moisture coupled with intense summer heat has placed substantial pressure on ag operations, particularly those livestock producers. To support immediate needs, the drought committee authorized the reallocation of about 2 million applications set to open on October the 5th. 5 months after that EF4, almost an EF5, destroyed homes and left Enid with massive cleanup problems, the city has issued its first rebuild permit for the Gray Ridge neighborhood. Angie Blevins, general contractor, Blevins & Company, helping rebuild a home for a family affected by the storm. She explained the process to reach this point's taken in close to 5 months, beginning with homeowners trying to figure out their next steps after losing everything. The city of Enid's worked to help homeowners as well save insurance money for the rebuilding efforts. Mayor David Mason added more permits are expected soon. Oilman Harold Hamm announcing yesterday he's donating some $150 million to the University of Oklahoma, the largest gift in OU history, to boost health education, research, and discovery. The donation follows a couple of straight years in which Oklahoma ranked 47th in health outcomes by a nonprofit foundation. OU President Joseph Harrells Jr. said it's an absolute crisis. They've fought this for a very long time across Oklahoma. Of the $150 million commitment, $50 million of it will advance the next era of research discovery at the Harold Hamm Diabetes Center, while $100 million will advance the broader academic and research enterprise at the health campus. The gift actually makes Hamm the largest individual donor in OU history. Lifetime giving to OU approaching $250 million. Recognition of that generosity and impact, Harold's announced its college, hospital, research facilities will be named the Harold Hamm Health Campus there at the University of Oklahoma. Days after Oklahoma City's Continental Resources signed a deal to begin oil exploration in Venezuela, Halliburton's done the same thing. The Houston-based firm, originating in Oklahoma, signed agreements putting it in the mix of the country's oil and gas industry revival following the U.S. removal of the leader, Nicolas Maduro. Halliburton said it signed memorandums of understanding with two companies to pursue energy development opportunities there in Venezuela. Oil prices continued their fall yesterday, down about 4%. West Texas Intermediate, set in this country, dropped to 238, finished the day at 88.82 per barrel. West Texas up about 20 cents last check this morning. Natural gas prices rose nearly 18 cents to 301, and natural gas up about 8 pennies this morning. Superintendent, Western Kansas, facing a number of charges, connection with alleged embezzlement from his school district. Charges filed against Jeff Jones, then the superintendent at Western Plains, according to court records. He was arrested last month at the high school after the investigation. He's facing some 19 criminal counts in all. The Western Plains School District includes Ransom, Basine, and several other communities, rural areas southwest of Hayes. No jackpot winner in Mega Millions last night. Mega Millions come Friday, about a $277 million prize. Powerball tonight,
a 330.

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2: High school softball yesterday, Alva locked up a district title by defeating Hennessy. Woodward clinched second in their district with the victory over Clinton. They finished their district schedule today, 1 o'clock against Elk City at Boomer Softball Field. In baseball, it was Visay beating Mulhole Orlando to win their district tournament. Volleyball last night, Sharon Mutual's 8-match winning streak came to a close as they fell to 11th-ranked Oklahoma Bible Academy. Today, a host of softball district tournaments begin. That includes Oklahoma Bible, Wacomas, Drummond, and Shattuck, among others. The OU football program added a couple blue-chip prospects to their 2028 recruiting, or a blue-chip prospect to their 2028 recruiting class, picking up a commitment from 4-star linebacker Jay Shell out of Georgia. Shell chose OU over offers from Clemson, Florida, Georgia, and others. He is considered a top-10 linebacker in the class. OU softball, meanwhile, added to their star power for the 2028 class with the commitment of Kate McCartney out of California. McCartney, an infielder, is considered a top-10 prospect in the nation. That's all. Get your weather, news, and sports with your 7 o'clock report on K101.
3: That softball game with Elk City, that's a makeup from late last week when the thunderstorm rolled through, right?
2: That is correct. Okay. So they had just barely got that one started before the thunderstorm postponed it ultimately. So.
3: And their cheerleaders will be in the studio coming up 20 minutes or so, is that right?
2: That's right. We got Woodward cheerleaders come up talking about going to state this weekend at Southern Nazarene University. So
0: SNU,
2: as they call it. That's right.
3: It's a good place, nice place, good facility, lovely facility.
2: And the football team will be down there Friday.
0: Well, we
2: and
0: like
2: the
0: Nazarene, so.
2: But what about the Methodists?
3: And Methodists! if you're not a fan of Blazing Saddles, you have no idea what we're talking about.
0: No, there's no Nazarenes in Blazing Saddles.
4: Well, what's the Cedar Springs? What are they?
0: That's the Nazarenes.
4: That's what I thought.
0: Yeah, Cedar Springs. Okay. It was Mom's church.
4: That's
0: there.
4: What I thought.
0: It wasn't Mom's church. Her mom regularly attended the... She was the treasurer there for a number of years.
4: Kept the books.
0: Could tell you to a dime, a penny, how much was in the bank account. So,
3: had a special pew. Well, nobody sat there except for her.
0: And she was friends with, and this has really kind of, Toby Rowland's dad, Mr. Rowland, was the district superintendent for the Nazarene Church that covered western northwestern Oklahoma. And Mom would argue with Pastor Rowland about the Cowboys and the Sooners. So, anyway.
2: Speaking of Mr.
0: So, Toby's a good Nazarene.
3: Tobo. Boy, talk about an Oedipal slip. Well, hold on now. You hold your thought, Junior, okay. But I want to ask him about, you told us, you have said that you started out as an OU fan because your parents had tickets.
0: Dad was a big Norman. OU fan.
3: But she argued with Toby's dad about OU and LSU?
0: Yes, because Mom became a born-again Aggie.
3: Wow! We're talking church and then he says that. Okay, come on and bring the lightning bolts.
4: Baptized with birth. And
0: she loved the Sooners and everything. So it was okay, but it was all good. It was all in good spirits. But.
3: I'm sorry, Junior. What did you have?
2: I was going to say, speaking of Toby, he reported last night that David Stone, we talked about him yesterday morning with that injury, dislocated kneecap. Sounds like he could push the play this week somehow, some way. So, not going to be a long time.
4: Dislocated kneecap.
3: Well, you pop them back into place, but they pop back out again.
2: Yeah. So, but sounds like he may play this week, so we'll see.
0: We were glad to have him. It was Clint Wilson and Austin Bull were in our studios yesterday talking about the big coyote hunt, raising funds for Team Myrie, Clint's daughter, right? Big team meeting on Friday evening, an event. The Sharon Mutual Trojans, are at home against Geary, right?
2: Yes. Big district clash. A lot of people think
0: people think that's for the district championship.

0: championship.
1: Pretty much, yeah. So
0: we think we're going to dispatch Coach William down there to give us reports.
1: Yeah, there we go.
0: Coach Noble.
1: If make him do something worthwhile.
0: Did he start basketball practice yesterday? I think he was.
1: You're the one telling us that. It's your story.
0: He was going to start basketball practice. Anyway, we may get reports from Jackborough Field. Anyway, this is a cool deal. Coyote hunt for any number of ways you can get involved. Day hunt, night hunt, both of them. All kinds of side pots. And when the raffles as well, I think, as part of yes. This event, what they were telling us about. Anyway, wonderful, wonderful event. Get involved with that there at Sherry Mutual. Tomorrow we're going to be, the radio station, morning show, at High Plains Technology Center and their new Skilled Trades Center. That's that huge building, just kind of on the northeast corner of the campus, I guess you could say, off close to 34th Street. It runs east and west to their, but a marvelous facility. The official dedication is going to be the following day on Friday at 10 o'clock, ribbon cutting, open house, so on and so forth. But a full 2 hours of High Plains Technology Center folks, not only from Woodward, but Associated Industries, White's Energy, CF Industries. Marcy's going to be there. Billy Riggs, who's that? Is that your dad?
1: That guy, I don't know if I want to claim him, but yeah, he is.
0: Taylor Burnett will be a part of it. Stephen Rogers, the assistant superintendent.
2: That wasn't very nice.
0: Don Gaines.
1: He said worse, I promise.
0: Their construction trades, diesel, welding folks, Carlson Barnes, Borden, folks from the Panhandle, the Forgan principal, Balco superintendent, Beaver County's site director, and then Dana Goss, who's the TAP director, will be a part of it as well. Mr. Puffenbarger, Woodward superintendent, will join us. Yeah. He's going to be there early. He's going to be in that 6 o'clock hour, that first 30 minutes, along with Superintendent Thompson, Jeff.
1: Ask him about the jalopy.
0: From Sherry,

0: edition of the High Plains Technology Show here on K101, and we're going to expand that, extend it to do 2 hours worth or so there at the High Plains Technology Center, 34th and the Hanks Trail. Looking forward to that. Tomorrow's a big night for the Plains Indians and Pioneers Museum. It's their 60th anniversary fundraising banquet. Obviously, the museum's just up Williams Avenue from us here at the big radio station, but this event's going to be at the Conference Center out on 34th Street. Dinner, live entertainment, and a speaker. They are celebrating 60 years of decades, if you will. Six decades, 60 years.
1: I'm sorry, 6 years of decades? That's pretty good.
2: And how does one get a ticket to
3: He's ad-libbing. Leave him alone. Yes.
0: Anyway, you need to participate there because we told you who's doing the desserts.
2: He's not answering me. He's just
3: He wants to know how to get a ticket.
2: He's just avoiding the question.
0: Contact the Plains Indians and Pioneers Museum. Their address is 2009 Williams Avenue.
3: Just up the road from the radio station.
0: Or you can contact Mikel Robinson directly at 256-613-36. Well, it was kind of hard to read.
1: Close enough.
0: And then do I have a few minutes still?
2: Oh, sure. My gosh.
0: We'll move.
2: I'm going home.
0: From that, and we've already kind of touched on the threshing bee, they're either the 40th or the 41st annual, at the Major County Historical Society on the east side of Fairview, broadcasting there live from Saturday morning. But Friday evening, our Friday Night Quick Score spotlight travels to Clark County in southwest Kansas. Big homecoming game celebration between Ashland and Buckland. It's the Red Aces. What?
3: I'm just doing celebration.
0: Well, it
3: is. A little cool in the gang. I know. I like it.
0: It's between the Red Aces and the Blue Jays.
2: I know that I've been tardy, but I did not realize that it was homecoming.
3: Yeah, we're the homecoming opponent for everybody.
2: I guess so. I had somebody ask me the other day. They said, is that your thing? You just show up to all the homecomings?
3: Yeah, we're the homecoming opponent for everyone.
2: You say opponent or the homecoming opponent?
0: Stock Growers Bank, Venture Foods, the Bank of Ashland, Bison Mercantile, the Meeting Place, and Giles Ranch Beef. 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
3: Ah.
0: So that's a familiar name for us. Giles, obviously, there in Ashland. Red Hills Country Store, Ashland Feed and Seed. Don, is that Spots?
3: Yes.
0: Lumber Company, the City of Ashland. Shaw Feed Yard. Gosh, they've been around forever. Good friends of ours. Main Street Tees, C.F. Slayton and Company, as well as Ashland Feeders. Thank you, folks. It is great to make a return trip. It's been, several years since K-11 has been in Ashland. They were there that, I don't want to say fateful night, but it was an historic night, the record-setting 8 overtime game between Ashland and the Jetmore, 66-60 maybe, something like that. I can't recall.
2: Now, was that ever broken? Do we know?
0: I don't know.
3: Rico, morning. Welcome. Come in.
0: Rico Tizio did the game. Enrico was our sports guy back then. We've had 75 since then.
3: That is no exaggeration. Some of us for a third time.
0: And Bill. Priorities. Oh, Larry Rich. Coach Rich helped us do the, was a kind of a color commentator, if you will, for us, and really, really look excited about returning to Ashland. They have been a Classic Bowl school, if you will, since 1989. The foe, the Red Aces from Buckland, they've been involved themselves in Classic Bowl over the last 4 or 5 years or so. Great school there, just near Dodge City, I would guess. Off to the east and south of Dodge, I guess.
1: And great storylines there with the fact that those two teams co-op last year. Buckland now playing
0: together.
1: First,
0: we're together, one team, right?
1: Yes, and now Buckland playing their first official 6-man season in school history, so making that transition, and so far 3-0. So,
0: Buckland, several years ago had a limited number of kids and made it to the quarters.
1: Had only about I think it was 13 kids and still made a run in 8-man to the semifinals, I do believe. So,

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0: K101, K101online.com. Cowboy Cook, I don't know why that you seated your microphone. We've got plenty. Come over to this one over here for a moment. I want to talk to you. I want to visit with you as we welcome in our good friends from over there at Vance Auto, who have joined us in studio this morning, as they do on Wednesdays. You know, what was it in July? What was the moon in July that he was so excited about? I remember the August moon was the sturgeon moon. It was the buck something. What was the July moon?
5: The buck moon.
0: It was the buck moon. Was that what
6: buck
0: it was?
6: Buck moon, yeah.
0: Buck moon. You're there. You should be. Keep talking.
7: Hello.
0: Yeah,
7: there I am.
0: Okay. The buck moon, right?
8: Yes.
0: And then we had the sturgeon moon in August.
8: That's correct.
0: My gosh, we got the harvest moon in September. We've not said one word about it.
8: Apparently, CJ's not a fan of it.
7: Why?
0: I have no idea why he's against the harvest moon.
9: I'm not against the harvest moon.
0: We had the buck moon and the sturgeon moon. Good morning and welcome to our good friends from Vance Auto this morning.
10: Good morning. Pleasure to have you on.
0: CJ pointed out the fact, Buddha, that you had your name tag upside down. We thought maybe there was some reason behind that because I noticed it right away as well.
11: Well, I didn't look in the mirror this morning.
0: Well, that's something I don't do any day either, so I understand where you're coming from.
11: Nothing good comes from it, for me anyway.
0: We thought maybe it was some sort of a new selling technique to help sell vehicles, some subliminal thing that occurs.
11: Hey, if it works, I'll try it.
0: If you're upside down in your vehicle, Buddha will get you right side up. That's it.
11: I'm going to keep it upside down today.
9: Yeah. That's pretty clever.
11: Yeah, I like that, yeah.
10: That's a slogan right there. Yeah.
0: All right, well, you guys are more than welcome to have it.
9: Don't quit your day job.
0: They liked it, so hush your mouth, Mr. Mustache.
9: Yes.
0: Now, we're missing Wayne this morning, but for a good cause, reason.
11: Yeah. Yeah, he said life happens out there at the Votech.
0: Okay.
10: That's an amazing deal that they do.
11: Yeah, that sounds interesting.
9: That's a program where young people attend, and you have bankers, car dealers, insurance folks probably, and different, you help people plan budgets and things. Mm-hmm. You have X amount of dollars. Here's your job. Here's how much money you make. And everybody wants a fancy truck or a big house or something.
10: Yeah.
9: And you mean I can't have all that stuff? You know?
10: Figure it out, yeah.
9: But it's none that they do that. I think every year, at least every year. That's a cool deal. I'm glad Wayne's out there.
11: Yeah. I am too. Yeah. Yeah, I couldn't think anybody better to be out there.
0: I was going to say he's in his element with young people and getting a chance to share. I know he's a good car salesman, but he really does a good job with the young folks.
10: He does. Absolutely. He does a great job.
9: He's an ag teacher, right?
11: Yeah.
9: By trade. Yeah. He's an ag teacher by trade.
11: Yeah, he sent me here with a message today.
0: Uh-oh. Is it a dad joke?
11: No, it's not a dad joke. So he wanted everybody to know, thanks to some of the participation that we got from the radio station, that the KRP Rodeo Association Rodeo Committee of the Year voted Visai Roundup Committee the Rodeo
0: Good.
11: Committee
0: wow.
11: of the Year.
0: Congratulations.

0: and not with 90% of the vote. So
1: wow,
0: yeah,
2: that's very phenomenal. Good.
0: Yeah, that was really cool.
3: Yeah, he brought him in here a couple of times, didn't he?
0: Uh huh. Yeah, when Forney came in. Yeah.
3: Yeah. Okay. Yeah. Very good. Good deal. So, what's happening at Vance Auto this week?
4: It's been a lot happening. We've been selling quite a few vehicles. We'd like to sell a little bit more for the month.
2: 10 days left in the month, give or take? What is
0: it? Yeah, I think we got 6 working days left.
2: Mm-hmm. Okay, all right.
0: Yeah, we're just trying to make that final push.
4: Yep.
2: And incentives are still phenomenal.
0: Oh, phenomenal.
4: Yeah, they're great.
2: On some, maybe better than others, but still Ram trucks. I know they have that up to 15% off the MSRP.
4: Yep.
2: That is just unbelievable.
0: They just came out with a deal for heavy-duty Chevys or GMCs. They got $3,500 in rebates right now. So
4: that's pretty good.
0: Yeah, it's unheard of.
2: HDNA, as we're told.
0: Yes, HDNA, according to the TV. Yeah, yes.
3: Now, is that both the Sierra and the Silverado?
0: Or just the Sierra on the 3,500. Okay. The Silverado does have some. There's also some trade assistance on the half-tons.
3: Okay.
0: So let's say you do have a trade-in. There's like $3,000 on some of those trucks, so that'll help with your equity.
3: Being upside down.
0: Yeah. exactly. We'll tie it all back to that.
2: When you get into that, that helps you from when you drive it off a lot, that you're in better position equity-wise than if you didn't have those huge rebates and huge money off. You know, I'm just sitting here thinking, I think we maybe assume that folks know the brands and the lines that you have there at Vance. And he mentioned Silverado and Sierra. That's both General Motors, obviously. One's Chevrolet and one's GMC, but you have Chevrolet, GMC, and then I refer to it, I guess, as a Chrysler product, but it's more extensive than that in terms of Dodge, Chrysler, and then the truck brand is
4: the Ram.
2: Ram. Mm-hmm. So, did I miss any Jeep?
0: Jeep.
2: The best SUV that's out there.
0: 100%. I couldn't agree with you more. Chrysler, Jeep, Dodge, Ram.
4: Yeah.
2: Yep.
0: Yeah.
2: We kind of assume that everybody knows these are the products that you carry, and then obviously some of your pre-owned vehicles are cross brands of different things there. So
0: Mercedes, the Kias, we got it all. Yeah.
3: Busy, crazy world that we live in. I mention this because not always people have time to come to the dealership. Sometimes the dealership will come to the people. You have brought a vehicle today in case somebody that is here at the facility is interested in buying a new vehicle.
4: Absolutely.
3: You're willing to do that. You're willing to take the vehicle to the customer.
4: Absolutely. If you can't get away from work but you want to look at this vehicle, I'm more than happy to bring it to you.
3: Okay.
4: I mean,
2: do we ultimately have to pay for it?
0: Eventually.
4: Eventually,
0: Eventually.
4: But I don't mind at all. Uh-huh. I mean, that way you can look at it. You're not rushing around. If you have kids or something and you just don't want to get them out, I'm more than happy to come to you and see what we can do to get you done and make it as easy as possible.
2: To take that one step further, hours, obviously you have certain hours. You can't be open 24/7.
4: Right.
2: The doors physically open at a dealership. But you will meet people. I know all of you will, and Wayne does as well. At various times to fit their schedule if they can't get off work or whatever reason, but you'll meet them 9 o'clock of an evening or early on weekend or something to make it more convenient for them. I know that happens.
0: Absolutely will. Whatever it takes,
4: Yep.
0: I got told that if Muhammad can't come to the mountain, you take the mountain to Muhammad. So.
3: I didn't know Ali was a mountain climber. I thought he was a boxer.
5: You know, one thing I always think about and looking at vehicles is, you have access to other vehicles if there's something somewhere else. Looking around, you guys have access to those resources. So, I think sometimes folks get scared to approach and talk about this or that somewhere else, maybe one of your other facilities, but you guys can find other locations, other inventory.
0: Absolutely, yeah. We do dealer trades with other dealers for new cars, and we have three other locations. We have 9 rooftops total in the auto group, so if it's online, we can get it here, and then as far as new goes, obviously we can always make you a better deal on what we have on the lot,
3: sure.
0: But if color's an issue or if we just don't have exactly what you want, give us an opportunity to find it, or order it and get exactly what you want.
4: Build it exactly how you want.
3: There you go.
2: Is that still a deal? Can you still do that? Order
0: yeah.
2: vehicles mm-hmm. and inspect them as a particular
4: it takes you step
2: customer
4: by step.
2: Wants and as allocation as you have them, you can. I didn't realize that was still a deal. What you could do. That's
0: well, yeah, cool. Yeah. We it's the best way if you're very specific on what you want. Maybe an oddball item like.

0: right now a bench seat in the second row on like a Tahoe or something would be something you might have to order. You're not going to find a whole lot of those out there just because dealers aren't ordering that way.
1: Okay.
2: The bucket seats are the thing.
1: So we take it full circle as we get ready to go to Farm Dude. We got the cheerleaders and everything else going on. But one thing that comes to mind, you guys are car salespeople. That's what you're in the business to do. But you're also members of the community, and that's where I was going with that. Wayne, you gave a great example. He's out there today working with the young people. It's more than just selling a vehicle with you folks.
3: Absolutely.
0: Yeah, for sure. Yeah. Our job starts after the sale.
3: Yep.
1: All right.
0: Yeah.
1: Doors open up at 8.
0: 8 o'clock.
1: You'll be there?
0: I'll be there. Right. 8 to 7.
1: With your tag?
0: Up, I'll have it upside
1: the
0: down.
1: The correct way.
0: Once I get somebody out of know your back, I'll turn it right side up.
1: I like that. I like it. Before I let you go, though, and I don't mean to. Do you golf?
2: No, I do not.
1: Okay. Well, then I'll have to leave you out of the conversation. I found online a set of Nike Sasquatch golf clubs. You know what I'm talking about?
0: I don't know which ones you're talking about.
1: I used to have a set of those. The ones that had the yellow.
0: Oh, yeah.
1: And the driver made a funky noise when you hit
0: Plunk.
1: It. Yeah, exactly. All right, thanks for going down memory lane.
0: Yeah, you got
1: appreciate it. All right, it is 7:30 now, K101, K101online.com. I think we've got Farm Dude this morning. Am I right on that?
4: You betcha. Howdy, neighbors.
1: All right, well, Farm Dude, we'll let you get to it first, though. 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
1: 7:31 down K101. Farm Dude, you are sandwiched between our good friends Advance Auto and the Woodward Cheerleaders, who are headed to the state tournament this weekend. So we're going to let you tell us what's happening in Farm and Ranch news.
4: You betcha. Well, we've got the Oklahoma Drought Commission that met yesterday down in Oklahoma City at the state capitol area, the Department of Agriculture. Ag Secretary Blaine Arthur heading up that meeting. Also folks from the Oklahoma Conservation Commission and several producers that are on that commission as well. Looks like they were able to find a little additional money to put into the Drought Commission fund, $2 million basically being reallocated. And those will be available for producers to get some grants to do some things like pond cleanouts, working on some water wells, water facilities, pump plants, pipelines, pasture work was as well. All these various practices are what these various grants have been used by cattle producers around the region. And this is all about trying to help producers, not so much for this drought that we're in the middle of right now. We are in the middle of a drought for sure. Exceptional drought in a lot of our K101 listening territory. We are looking at ways to make things a little bit better next go round. In other words, when we get some rain again and we get back to maybe a little more normal conditions, it's going to get dry at some point once again. And if we've got a fresh water well or we've got a pond that's been cleaned out, it's been able to hold a little bit of water, that helps a great deal. That's what this is all about. Producers have been able to be involved with this particular program for about 2 years now, and they've done a lot of good work, it looks like, across the state of Oklahoma, including right here in the northwestern part of the state, where we do have a lot of needs right now as far as especially ponds, wells, and that type of thing. So lots of information. You can check with your local extension office, Oklahoma Conservation Commission, and your local NRCS office. They can give you more information as far as what's available. We've got our morning market analysis coming up in a few minutes right here on K101. I'm Ron Hayes.
1: All right. Thank you, Farm Dude. We appreciate it. Rain is on the way in our neck of the woods. We're hopeful for that.
4: 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We need it.
1: All right. 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
1: Partly sunny today, 86 in northwest Oklahoma, 82 in sun in southwest Kansas, slight chance of a shower. After 10 this morning in the Panhandles, an 84 wind from the east, southeast at 5 to 15. Slight chance of showers overnight. 65 for low in northwest Oklahoma and southwest Kansas at 60. Better chance of rainfall in the Panhandles at about 70%, 66 for a low. And then a 50 to 70% chance of showers and thunderstorms throughout the region tomorrow. High tomorrow afternoon, 88 northwest Oklahoma, 83 southwest Kansas, 85 in the Panhandle. 63 this morning in Meade, 62 at Ashland, 58 protection, 61 at Coldwater. Back in Texas, it's 70 at Higgins, 71 at Canadian, 70 as well at Derizette. We've got 63 on the thermometer at Arnett, 62 over in Slap Out Beavers at 63, 62 in Buffalo, 61 in Fairview, 62 at Alva, 64 in Sealing, 62 degrees. 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Junior, we have shifted out the Vance Auto folks and brought in some young ladies that can do a little cheering.
7: Yeah, representing the Woodward Cheer Team. Ladies, go ahead and introduce yourselves to the fine folks listening.
8: I'm Destiny Walker.
9: Hi, I'm Madeline Madera. I'm a senior.
10: I'm Emery Madera. I'm a junior.
1: How did you guys get selected to come in here this morning with us?
9: Well, honestly, Ms. Service just kind of asked who was wanted to do this, and I think we just stepped up because we felt most comfortable.
7: Okay. There you go.
1: Well, we're glad that you feel comfortable, although I do have to say, one of Junior's jobs each morning when we have guests is to take pictures of them.
7: Already done it.
1: And I know that, I know. I watched as you took the picture. And the young ladies were kind of in Never Never Land. As young teen girls can be. As you, as anybody who's been around a teen girl, you know what I'm talking about. And he said, hey, you're going to take your picture. Bang. Immediately, they are awake. They're alert. They're looking. They're fixing their eyes, doing their hair, and they're ready for that picture. Great job.
9: Thank you.
1: Takes a cheerleader to be able to do that. You've got to respond just like that, right?
9: Yes.
1: So tell us about coming up on Saturday, competing in the state competition. What time does that begin?
9: 4:05 is when we compete.
1: Okay. 4:05, that's at Southern Nazarene?
9: Yes.
1: All right. So the cheer that you will use as your championship cheer, mm-hmm. How long have you been working on that cheer?
9: Four months?
8: Yes.
9: 4 months.
1: Is that right?
9: Yes.
1: Wow. So you ever get tired and do the same cheer over and over and over again?
9: A little bit.
8: Sometimes.
9: It's nice to see it progress, like okay. Get better. I enjoy it.
8: I think it's a lot of fun. I look forward to it every day, going to practice and hanging out with my best friends and just coming together as a team to do the best that we can.
7: Okay. Now I'm curious because, you know, we talk with the band about their routine for their competitions. They're kind of, you know, they work on stuff. They change some things. They say, oh, we don't like this part of it. Do you ever do that with the cheer routine, or is it one of those deals you have it
8: yes.
7: set?
8: Every day we're fixing things and nitpicking, and I'm kind of glad that we can nitpick now because it just means that we're getting better.
7: Sure, mm-hmm. Sure.
1: So take us through that process, because obviously you're at the end now.
8: Yes.
1: But in the beginning, you're like a newborn colt, I would guess, trying to figure this thing
8: yeah.
1: out?
8: Mm-hmm. Yes. I think it was harder for the underclassmen usually because they're not as used to this, but it's easier for us to like pick it up and remember. Mm-hmm. And there's definitely a few things where we were struggling, but we've got it figured out now. Where okay. I'm feeling a lot more confident.
7: Okay. Now, Alan, we were talking about this off air a moment ago. Woodward Cheer has made state competition previous years in co-ed recently, if you will. Mm-hmm. But this is the first time you're telling me in at least, what, 20 years since it's been all female making state cheer?
8: Yes.
7: Is that crazy to think about, to realize, like, you guys weren't even alive when that happened last time?
8: Yes. I think it's insane.
9: It is insane.
1: So there's so much that goes into this. I don't think people understand that.
8: No, definitely not.
1: First of all, the athleticism that has to go along with it. I mean, you guys have to be in shape to do what you do. Mm-hmm. But there's music. You've got to choreograph things, your uniforms. I mean, mm-hmm. How much is that part? Obviously, just doing the routine is one thing. But all that other stuff, how much time do you spend on that?
8: Oh, my gosh, so much time.
9: Yeah. I feel like we always, like,
11: well, we all kind of work together.
9: Yeah. Okay. For everything. But, like, coming together and, like, it's everything. It's motions. It's getting on time with the counts and the music. And it's,

0: and then cheering and trying to control your stamina and your volume. It's just so many things in one. And I'm really impressed with my team and how we have managed to do this so well.
1: Okay.
0: Because years before we had trouble,
2: Yes.
0: Yeah. But
1: what kind of setbacks? Yeah.
0: Well, injuries a lot of the time.
1: Yes. Okay.
0: And we're still like persevering through injuries this year. But I think we are realizing the difference between an injury and just being hurt. And even if we are injured,
1: playing
0: like,
1: through it.
0: Yes.
1: Okay. So just like athletes on the field or the court got to play through some things, you have to do that as well.
3: Coach Service telling you to put some ice on it at times.
0: Yeah, rub some dirt on it. Yeah.
1: I can hear Coach Service say that.
0: Yeah.
1: She's told a football player or two that over the years as well, I'm sure. Speaking of which, let's talk a little bit about that. Being out on the field and cheering for the football team during the bowl games, or if it's the basketball teams, how is that different, the mindset? There has to be a different mindset than what you're going to be doing on Saturday. Am I right on that?
4: Yes. It's a lot more having fun on game days than competing. We're there to support the boys, you know what I mean? Mm-hmm. Instead of like...
0: And we usually, like, it's most important that we get our crowd involved so they're also supporting our boys. But on Saturday, it's a whole different mindset. We're focused on us. On every little detail, every little thing. And for football games, it's like we go out there and do our thing. Like, we know what we're, every other Friday, that's normal for us,
1: So if you're on the basketball court, you're saying defense, and the offense scores a three-pointer, it's not that big of a deal in comparison to what you'll be going through on Saturday.
0: Oh, yeah. It's the most nerve-wracking thing on the planet.
1: Is that right?
0: It really is. Yes.
5: Imagine when it's time that you gals are just locked in and ready to go.
0: Mm-hmm. In that tunnel before we hit the mat, it's probably the most nervous I think I'll ever be in my life.
4: But as soon as we hit the mat, it's like, okay.
0: Yeah, you let your body take over, and it's just okay. I know what I'm doing.
4: We got it.
1: So if we put a heart monitor on you,
4: oh my gosh,
1: you'd be in the triple digits.
4: Yes.
1: Is what you're telling us?
4: Yes.
1: All right. So athletes, I know this. They walk around the house. Football players walk around the house, and they're doing play by play out loud, and they're he makes the great catch, or he makes a 3-pointer, the buzzer, whatever. Cheerleaders do that? You walk around the house doing that as well?
6: Oh, yeah. I walk around my house doing my cheers all the time.
1: Is that right?
6: Yes. Counts are going in my head 24/7. Right before I go to sleep, I'm immediately counting.
3: Counting herself to sleep.
6: 5, 6, 7, 8.
4: I can hear Adeline in her room doing cheers.
1: 5, 6, 7, 8. Give me some orange juice and a piece of toast.
4: Yeah. I join in my room.
1: Okay, so on Saturday, obviously the average fan sitting in the stands that's watching you ladies, they will have a different perspective than what judges will have.
6: Yes.
1: What do judges look for when they are critiquing your routines?
6: They're more in-depth, I feel, details.
0: Definitely technique and pace and just control overall. And also having fun with it and being able to entertain your crowd. Okay. Is very important, and I think that's mainly what the judges are looking for.
6: Mm-hmm. Our crowd involvement score is really high.
1: Okay.
3: So you're saying, need some Boomer fans to get down there Saturday afternoon, Southern Nazarene University, 4:05.
1: And everybody travel well? I mean, if folks follow you, I mean, I can hear the football coaches giving the message. They come out and support you on Friday night. If you can, get down to Southern Nazarene Saturday and support them.
0: Yes. And I definitely appreciate it. I feel like this year, a lot of people have had our support, and it's great. I love it.
1: Okay.
3: Now, speaking of family, Adeline, of course, you and Emery sisters, just over a year apart. How has cheer, I guess, brought you close together? Is there any fights over anything ever? I mean,
4: we're in the beginning of the routine, we're in a stunt together. So we'll just sit there and kind of
0: we'll bicker in the middle of a stunt while holding a girl up in the air. We'll bicker at each other,
4: But as soon as she starts counting, it smiles and it's...
6: Everyone knows better. Just let them butt their heads at practice.
1: So what you're saying is that you're preparing yourself to be an adult female someday because women are able to bicker and smile the whole time that they're doing it. Okay. Very good. Well, ladies, you're delightful. It's good to have you here this morning. We wish you the best of luck. That bus ride down to Bethany on Saturday, going to be a long one, isn't it?
0: Oh, yes.

0: it's nothing we can't handle. We usually make the best out of it on the way there.
1: Well, I was thinking more from the mental aspect of it, though. I mean, we're used to taking 2 hours to get somewhere.
0: Yep.
1: But that build up thinking, I mean, is there kind of a routine that we'll go through on Saturday getting ready to go down to Southern Nazarene?
2: Well, we're staying the night in Bethany.
3: Okay. So, football
1: games. Playing football. Yes. That worked out well, didn't it?
2: Yes. So we're definitely going to have to pack a lot.
1: Oh, my goodness. Of course, young ladies, you got to do that. All right. Well, we wish you the best of luck. Thank you. Let us know how you did.
2: Yes.
1: You are delightful young women. We wish you the best of luck, and thank you for sharing your joy and enthusiasm with us this morning. We really do appreciate it.
2: Of course. Thank you guys for having us.
1: Can you give us a quick impromptu cheer before we go?
2: It was just like...
3: Yeah.
2: Aaron. K101. Last time. K101.
1: Thank you, ladies.
3: There we go.
1: And the next time Miss Service says, you guys are going to K101, they're going, no, because that guy needs cheer. Best of luck, ladies. You are wonderful young people representing Woodward and Woodward High School quite well.
2: Yes.
1: K101 online.

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You can join K101. We'll be there Friday.

0: or rather Saturday from 9 until noon. 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
0: 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Pleasure to have you alongside, as always. We mean that from the heart of our bottom. What do you got going on over there, Junior? You look, act like you're busily doing something that is important for the listening audience to be aware of.
4: Well, Sean Kelly forwarded this to us this morning, fresh off the press. Our boy Pete Mundo expanding his market into Columbia, Missouri. So his show will be picked up there. So congrats to Pete Mundo.
0: Home of the Missouri Tigers.
4: That's right.
0: Who are in the top 25 again this week. Will continue to pretend like they're contenders, and then when they start to play the meat of the schedule in the SEC, they will fall by the wayside.
4: Struggled against Troy last week, but yeah, Pete.
0: Troy's a pretty good team out of Alabama. Anyhow, go ahead.
4: But no, Pete, his market continuing to grow, his influence, CJ, continuing to grow is Pete's influence over there, KCMO.
0: He's busy doing
4: he's
0: something.
4: Do that. He's just ignoring us.
0: It was funny, Cowboy Cook asked him this morning why he had both his computer and his phone going simultaneously, and he said it was because he could switch back from one to the other.
4: And timely, Michael, after you said the word that CJ does not like this morning.
0: Really?
4: Sean Kelly sent a article about all the profanity over the weekend in sports broadcasting. He said relevant to that conversation.
0: Well, there was quite a bit of it that did occur.
4: Tom Brady, tell you what, let it fly.
0: Well, I mean, I understand why Brady did that. That was just a natural reaction.
4: Sure.
0: Game
4: day was brought up with some of that stuff.
0: If you use that kind of language in your day-to-day life, I mean, that's kind of how you react to those. I'm not condoning it, but there were millions of people who watched that replay and said the same exact thing that he did, without question. The game day thing, I mean, that's kind of been their shtick now for the last several years. It's on cable. So some of the rules are kind of relaxed, are they not?
4: It's your story.
0: Well, I mean, seriously, they've been doing it now for a while, and nobody has shut them down. So, and then the deal with Trinidad Chambliss.
4: Yeah.
0: Oh my goodness! Yeah, that was one that could have done without that.

K101, K101online.com. I heard a couple talking last night at dinner. She said, would you like to have children one day? He said, sure, but no longer than that.

0: 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Quickly, Cowboy Cook, a lot of response from the folks up in Southwest Kansas to Friday Night Quick Scores being on hand for the homecoming affair between Ashland and Buckland this Friday night.
1: Yeah, I talked to lots of folks yesterday. Good friends up there. Glad to be back. Like CJ said earlier, it's been a little bit. And excited to get up there Friday night. And I guess I found out this morning it's homecoming, so we're excited about that.
0: Hot dogs. We're going to be handing out vouchers for hot dogs on Friday, I understand.
1: Yes, sir. We're going to hand out, get a free hot dog. And, have a good Friday night of football.
0: Pom-poms? Are pom-poms going to be available?
1: Should be pom-poms. Hopefully great, good fall, moving into fall weather, cooler weather.
0: The junior's going to need his umbrella. It's going to be raining.
2: Yeah, my poncho.
1: Yeah, that's what I said. We'll get him a plastic poncho. Yes. There we go.
0: Ooh, that'd get a little hot and sweaty by the end of the night, wouldn't it?
2: Yeah, it's cool enough. We'd be all right.
0: Okay, if you say so, we'll check with you later. K101, K101Online.com. Good morning.
3: ABC News, I'm Sherry Preston. President Trump welcomes China's President Xi Jinping to Washington later today for a state visit. And ABC's Britt Clement in China says AI is hanging over their meeting.
4: President Trump has made it very clear that he sees AI as a race the U.S. has.

0: the win. And he's resisted regulation. We know that Beijing has called Western safety warnings fear-mongering as well. We heard from Senator Bernie Sanders earlier this week on social media saying for the sake of all of humanity, Trump and Xi must negotiate a treaty around AI before it's too late.
1: This comes after President Trump told the UN that he has a big decision to make on Iran, whether to make a deal or, in his words, to annihilate the Islamic Republic. Iran's president addresses the United Nations in a few hours. GasBuddy says the average for a gallon of gas is now $4.48 nationwide. Sources tell ABC the FBI is looking into claims by a hacking group that it stole data on thousands of FBI agents. This is ABC News.
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4: From the 101 News Center, fair skies, 62 degrees now this morning. Sunny and warm later on today, 86 for a high, maybe a couple less, west and north, panhandles in southwest Kansas. Slight chance of a shower overnight at about 2 and 10, bit higher chances further west. 88 tomorrow, better chance tomorrow probably for all of us into the evening time, Friday as well, 50-50 or better. Low 80s for a high come Friday. Sunny, back to the low 90s we go Saturday and Sunday. The extended says rain chances could return by late Monday. Low to mid-60s for the most part this morning. Last check, temperatures were ranging from 61 in Fairview and Freedom to 64 across Sealing, Arnett, Cherokee, and Canadian. Low to mid-80s, the highs yesterday, 81 Woodward and Alvin, 86 out in Arnett. Forecasters say temperatures for the most part above normal, not as hot though as recent weeks. Chances for precipitation basically each day, increasing and expanding eastward into the weekend. Models showing another relatively strong system by maybe next Tuesday or Wednesday could bring increased rain chances. Details, though, still pretty uncertain this far out. With a lack of significant fronts, temperatures, though, are forecast to remain above average through the weekend and beyond. The Oklahoma Drought Commission convening yesterday to address intensifying conditions across Oklahoma, formalizing plans to open application access for some $2 million in reallocated relief funds. Meeting for the first time since February, commissioners reviewed climate data presented by the climatologist in Oklahoma, Gary McManus, highlighting the sharp decline in conditions statewide. To support immediate needs, the Drought Committee authorized reallocation, here again, of $2 million, with applications scheduled to open October the 5th. Oil man Harold Hamm announcing yesterday he's donating $150 million to the University of Oklahoma, largest gift in OU's history, to boost health education, research, and discovery. The donation follows two straight years in which Oklahoma ranked 47th in health outcomes by a nonprofit foundation. OU President Joseph Harrells says it's an absolute crisis. They've fought it for a very long time. Of the $150 million, $50 million advancing the next era of research and discovery at the Harold Hamm Diabetes Center, while $100 million will advance the broader academic and research enterprises there at the health campus. The latest gift makes Hamm the largest individual donor OU history, lifetime giving now about $250 million. In recognition there, Harold's announcing the college, hospital, and research facilities will be named the Harold Hamm Health Campus at the University of Oklahoma. Days after Oklahoma City's Continental Resources signed a deal to begin oil exploration, Venezuela, Halliburton's doing the same thing. Houston-based firm, originating in Oklahoma, signed agreements putting it in the mix of the country's oil and gas rebuild following the U.S. removal of leader Nicolas Maduro. Oil prices continued their fall yesterday, down about 4%. West Texas Intermediate.

0: The U.S. standard dropped some $2.38 a barrel, finished the day 88.82, up about 40 cents last check this morning. Natural gas rose yesterday up almost 18 cents, settling at about 301. Natural gas up 7 cents this morning. No jackpot winner, Mega Millions last night. That means Friday's Mega Millions drawing should approach $277 million. Powerball tonight, $332 million for a prize. 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
2: High school softball yesterday was Owl locking up a district title by defeating Hennessy. Woodward clinched second in their district with a victory over Clinton. They'll finish that schedule today at 1 o'clock against Elk City and Woodward. Baseball side, it was Viside beating Mulhall Orlando to win their district tournament. Volleyball last night, Sharon Mutual's 8-match winning streak came to a close. They fell to 11th-ranked Oklahoma Bible Academy. Today, a host of softball district tournaments do begin, including Oklahoma Bible Academy, Wacomas, Drummond, and Shattuck, among others. The OU football program added a blue-chip prospect to their 2028 recruiting class this week, picking up a commitment from 4-star linebacker Jay Shell out of Georgia. Shell chose OU over offers from Clemson, Florida, and Georgia, among others. He's considered among the top 10 linebackers in his class. OU softball also added star power to their 2028 class as they got commitment of Kate McCartney out of California. The infielder is considered a top 10 prospect in the nation. That's a look at your weather, news, and sports with your 8 o'clock report on K101.
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4: We like Jay.
3: Well, Jay likes us. So
0: he's an OSU guy. Well, that's reason enough to like anybody.
3: Oh, well, okay. I'm glad to know that that's what you set your criteria at.
0: Well, name a better criteria.
2: How long, and you don't know that already?
3: I didn't realize that would be number one on his list.
5: I'd been pondering about something that...
3: A point to ponder with Cowboy.
2: Oh, boy.
3: I like that.
5: He said that his dad had OU tickets, was an OU fan. So sometime I'm going to have to hear the OSU story because I don't know that I know.
0: Section 18, row 69, seats 21 and 22.
3: So you're wondering when the transition occurred?
5: Yeah,
3: what happened there?
5: I am.
3: Why he went into the portal and went in as an OU fan and came out as an OSU guy?
0: Became a morning in Aggie. Yeah.
5: Okay. Did something happen? Did you get struck by lightning?
0: So, anyway, though it's a well-known story, we'll talk about it sometime. Not significant.
3: Well-known story.
0: Well-known. Well, it is well-known.
3: Told far and wide. What? Yes?
0: No. Well, I had thoughts here, and I'm making notes.
3: Well, get them out.
0: We need to reach out. We need to make sure Hunziker's part of the big programs Friday night, part of Quick Scores. And what happened with Pete? What did he do?
2: Yeah, his show was expanded into Columbia, Missouri. So he's going to be on station over in Columbia.
3: Picked up by a Columbia radio station.
0: Yes, Columbodia?
3: Columbia, Missouri.
2: We say Columbia.
3: Home of the University of Missouri.
2: Now you're just being goofy.
3: They're the Tigers. They play in the SEC.
0: Is it still Faurot Field?
2: That's a good question. I don't know if they've sold the rights or not.
3: I'm sure they sold the rights.
2: A lot of teams.
3: They renovated. They had the big rocks in the one end zone. They got rid of that. That's a shame. But you can't get somebody to pay for the...
2: Still Faurot Field at Memorial Stadium.
3: Yeah, okay. There you go. Well, very good. What else?
0: That's all I have. We have important things to do, management decisions to make.
3: I know you do. And
0: we get excited tomorrow morning at
2: big show.
3: Huge.
0: Starting at 6:00. We have guests at that first half hour.
2: Guests?
0: No, yes, they're big shots.
5: I don't think it's just the first half hour. I think it's...
0: Well, but they start early with the guests.
5: Okay.
3: 6 o'clock. Typically, just shortly after 6.
0: Yeah, typically it's usually around 6:30 before we start rolling
2: out. It's the whole show, right?
0: Rolling out.
5: Speak for yourself.
2: The whole schmo.
0: And I'm not so sure. Maybe somebody from And I may be just making this up. I don't know. I may have dreamed
3: Magic
0: this.
3: Max.
5: We don't never make anything up in radio.
0: We may have someone from the Major County Historical Society pop in and see us out there as well.
2: Give us a little preview of the
0: Threshing Bee. Threshing Bee on Friday and Saturday, of which K101 will be over there Saturday morning. So.
3: Jay Bogdan, by the way, appreciative of the shout-out. We'll be sending the bill. All right, what else?
0: Anything else weather-wise? Going to be kind of above normal temperature, but above normal chances, above average, I guess, chances of precipitation for the next several days. Could see some spotty, relatively heavy rainfall. Is that what forecasters are saying? That's what Mike Morgan says.
3: Well.
0: And he wasn't waving his arms when he was doing so.
3: And he said over the weekend, super Godzilla, gigantic, huge, crushing El Nino is going to be here.
0: Well, bring it on. Hopefully we can get some additional rainfall. There have been some locations in the last several days that have got, it's been, as the Weather Service says, splotchy or very scattered.
3: Splotchy.
0: That's their word. That's their big word.
3: And he's right, but splotchy is, I think, skin. I don't think rain.
2: Yeah.
3: Spotty. Spotty is what I think.
2: Splotchy, definitely think of a bad skin condition. Yeah. No question.
6: Good All morning right. to Grandma Patsy. Hope she's enjoying her coffee this morning.
3: I played her some Elvis the other day, and she didn't call and thank me. I was disappointed.
2: She was pumped up. She was ready to go.
3: So, will you be reaching out to the folks in Buckland and Ashland again today, or you finished with that process?
6: I think it's a little bit more just preparation and locking in for Friday.
3: Okay.
0: Preparation? What's that? Spell it.
6: Definitely isn't splotchy or whatever it is you just said.
3: And Junior, you've got your show over there on the network station Z92 beginning at 6 tonight.
2: Boomer Coach's show. Yeah. We'll have back on the cheerleaders. We'll talk to Coach Service as well with that. And then, of course, talk to some of those football guys coming off that homecoming win and Coach Schneeberger as they get set for district play Friday against the Bethany Broncos.
3: Okay. All right. Very good. Well, and he's already taken off his headphones, pushed his microphone away, so we're not even going to bother checking in with him. Morning show, morning radio the way it should be. Mr. Producer and I will persevere through 10 this morning. K101, K101online.com. Such a pleasure to have you alongside. And as always, we mean that from the heart of our bottoms.

0: 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It's our power number three. Michael, Mr. Producer, and you as we roll through our Wednesday middle of the work week. Hump day, it's all downhill from here. The forecast. Oh, my goodness. How about this opportunity for rain? We'll tell you about it coming up in a moment. In the meantime, if we can help you out, 580-256-5101, 580-256-5101. 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
1: 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Checking weather together. It's going to be partly sunny, 86 today in northwest Oklahoma, 82 in southwest Kansas with plenty of sunshine, 40% chance of showers and thundershowers between 10 and 4 this afternoon in the panhandles, and a high of 84. Pretty good chance of rain moving in tomorrow afternoon and continuing right on through Friday. K101, K101online.com.

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0: 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You get to be my age, you got to do that, right? Phone, keys, wallet, check. 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Hey, time now to check in with our Ag News this morning. 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
1: 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Good morning, everybody. 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
1: In our cattle complex, pretty good day for the cash side of things. Auction barns, Beaver, Oklahoma, had 4,929 head, $8 to $15 higher on steers and heifers, strong demand. OKC West with their calf turn, 2,650 head yesterday, $5 to $20 higher. Aggressive buyers pushing these prices a good bit higher on the calves in OKC West. Wholesale box beef trade was on the upside. We've got choice beef, $378.89, up $2.54. Select beef up $208, $357.85. 106 loads, $21, basically your choice select spread now. Meanwhile, on the mercantile exchange, not such a good day. Had rumors that ICE was raiding some of the packing plants in Kansas, and that pushed cattle futures lower, and they stayed that way. The December live cattle settling down 255, 219.45. February down 255, 220.55. October feeder cattle down 222, 328.02. November feeder cattle down 290 at 323.20. As far as the grain oilseed trade is concerned, let's talk about where it's headed in just a moment. 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We were under pressure yesterday, settled down on wheat, on corn, on soybeans at the settlement times yesterday. Kansas City hard red winter wheat futures down 13 and a quarter cents. Big drop there. December corn down 6 and a quarter. The November contracts of the soybeans down by 2.5 cents. In the trade yesterday. Overnight electronic trade also suggesting we're going to be opening today lower. Right now we're down on the Kansas City hard wheat futures down 10 and a quarter at 771. March delivery 784 and three quarters down 10 and a half. Chicago soft wheat down 9.5 December 707 and three quarters. Corn futures, December down 7, 529 and three quarters. The March contracts down 6.5, 544 and a quarter. Looks like soybeans down 8.25. November new crop 13.17 and a quarter. The January down 8 cents, 13.33 and a quarter. Those are our overnight electronic trade quotes right now. U.S. agricultural interests will be paying a lot of attention to the conversation between President Xi and President Trump today through Friday, hoping that agriculture will be on the discussion list, including possibly a trade of U.S. corn and U.S. beef into China. We've had pretty good soybean sales. Those other commodities, those, not so much. And there's your early morning market analysis. Ron Hayes on K101.
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1: We check weather together at K101, K101online.com. Partly sunny, 86 today in northwest Oklahoma. Sunshine, 82 in southwest Kansas. And then there is a 40% chance of showers and thunderstorms between 10 and 4 in the panhandles, 84 for a top. Tonight, you expect a slight chance of showers after 4 in northwest Oklahoma, down to 65. 20% chance after 3 in southwest Kansas and 60, and then a 70% chance of showers and thunderstorms in the panhandles with an overnight low of 66. Tomorrow, anywhere from a 50 to 70% chance of rainfall, and it is expected to continue into Thursday night and Friday as well. 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

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Forecast partly sunny, 86 today, northwest Oklahoma, 82 in southwest Kansas, and maybe some showers out in the panhandles at a high of 84. Let's see, what else do we have for Mr. Producer? Can we get that pulled up right now? Okay, thank you very much. Well, let's tell them about the Public Notice Journalism Contest going on. Well, actually, it has concluded. And the winner was none other than Amanda Parks from over there at Woodward News. Congratulations to her. She won the July OPS OPA Public Notice Journalism Contest. Amanda Parks of Woodward News winning that. She's been on this radio program, I believe, a time or two. Probably need to get her in here more often and get a little journalistic integrity about this place. K101 and K101online.com. Congratulations, Amanda. When I say-

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We may have talked about this earlier this morning, and if we did and you missed it, it is certainly worth revisiting. Western Plains Youth and Family Services, Inc., honored to receive the 2026 Community Catalyst Grant from the Cherokee Strip Community Foundation for the Family Wellness and Play Therapy Room Project. 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Kevin, crew, good job. 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

0: 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We do a little rain in the forecast, right? Beginning tonight and continuing into tomorrow night, Friday as well. In fact, the Friday football game up in Ashland, Junior could be wet there on the sidelines, and I know that he will not mind. It's going to be a warm rain, so he'll be okay with it. Anyhow, we mentioned Ashland because that is the site for our feature game this week. K101 Quick Scores will originate from Ashland as Ashland will entertain Buckland. And guess what? It's homecoming. 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
2: 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Partly sunny, 86 northwest Oklahoma. Sunny, 82 southwest Kansas. 40% chance of showers developing after 10 in the Panhandles. That's weather together with K101 at K101online.com.

0: ABC News, I'm Sherry Preston. Iran's president set to address the UN this morning, a day after President Trump talked about the decision he has to make. He says to make a deal with Iran is one choice, to annihilate the Islamic Republic is another. Later today, President Trump welcomes China's leader to Washington, ABC's Britt Clenett.
1: President Xi will get a rare greeting from President Trump on the tarmac when he arrives at Joint Base Andrews. That will then kick off some meetings here at the White House. But again, it's unclear what pressure, if any, the president will place on Xi when it comes to Iran.
0: That's NBC's Rachel Scott. AI also expected to be on the agenda. Weather worries across New Mexico. Heavy rain putting practically the entire state

0: under a flood watch. An investigation underway after a notorious hacking group claimed it broke into the job site hosted by the FBI and stole data on thousands of agents and potential agents. More than 100 people now say they've suffered brain injuries riding a roller coaster in California, the X2 at Six Flags Magic Mountain. This is ABC News.
1: Well, it's official. 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
3: 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Your K101 weather: a mix of sun and clouds this afternoon with a slight chance of storms, high temperatures of 86. Partly cloudy skies tonight, continued slight chance of storms and overnight lows of 65. Mostly cloudy skies for tomorrow, moderate chance of showers, high temperatures of 85 in the Texas Panhandle and southwest Kansas, 88 in northwest Oklahoma. Oilman Harold Hamm announced yesterday he is donating $150 million to the University of Oklahoma, which is the largest gift in OU's history. Hamm is aiming to boost health education, research, and discovery. Of the $150 million commitment, $50 million will advance the next era of research and discovery at the Harold Hamm Diabetes Center, while $100 million will advance the broader academic and research enterprise of the OU Health Campus. In recognition of that donation, university officials said the college, hospital, and research facilities will now be named the Harold Hamm Health Campus at the University of Oklahoma. Latest gift makes Hamm the largest individual donor in OU's history, with his lifetime giving to the university now approaching $250 million. A new judge will sentence Oklahoma restaurant owner Brett Swadley. Comes after Swadley's legal team had asked the previous judge to step down from his case. Swadley was convicted on May 28th, with his original sentencing set for July after being found guilty of defrauding the Oklahoma Tourism and Recreation Department through his Foggy Bottom kitchen at restaurants at state parks. Prosecutors said Swadley created fake invoices and overbilled the state for millions of dollars. His sentencing will now be on October 21st. In sports, on K101 KWOX FM Woodward, powered by Lucky Star Casinos. After what was feared to be a serious injury, OU All-American and defensive tackle David Stone may not miss time after being evaluated for a leg injury that occurred at Monday's football practice. Stone suffered a dislocated knee after undergoing further testing yesterday. Reports say Stone is pushing to be ready for OU's road contest against Georgia on Saturday afternoon. That's a look at your weather, news, and sports with your 9 o'clock report on K101.

K101Online.com, Mr. Producer, and you and me were sharing our final hour of power together here on this Wednesday, middle of the work week. Hump day, it's all downhill from here. The forecast, though, uplifting. Thank you so much. Partly sunny, 84 in northwest Oklahoma today, 82 in southwest Kansas, 40% chance of showers developing later on this morning in the panhandles, and a high of 84. Really good chance of rain starting tomorrow into tomorrow night and Friday for the entire listening area. 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

0: K101, K101online.com. The big question is, come Monday morning, will we be singing Country Roads, Take Me Home, West Virginia, because the Cowboys have beaten the West Virginia squad? Or will it be, as John Denver has played? Well, we'll find out. Coming up, that's the Mountaineers, by the way. I couldn't think of what their moniker was. We'll find out coming up Saturday as Oklahoma State travels to West Virginia for the Big 12 season opener for the Cowboys. Our coverage gets underway at 4 o'clock on Saturday afternoon, and kickoff from Morgantown is set for 6. 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
1: It's a big job just getting by with 9 kids and a wife. 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

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Numerous activities going on this weekend around the listening area. Our traveling microphones will take us to Fairview, where we're part of that Threshing Bee beginning at 9 on Saturday morning. We look forward to that. Also keep in mind that the 2026 Ceiling Townwide Garage Sale is set for this Friday and Saturday. 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
1: Forecast as we check weather together. Partly sunny, 86 today in northwest Oklahoma. 82 with sun in southwest Kansas. And a chance of showers developing this morning and continuing through the afternoon in the panhandles. 84 for a high there. Slight chance of showers late overnight in northwest Oklahoma, southwest Kansas. 65 for an overnight low in northwest Oklahoma. 60 in southwest Kansas. 70% chance of showers and thunder showers overnight in the panhandles, and 66 for a low. And then tomorrow, anywhere from a 50 to 70% chance of shower, thunder shower activity that continues into tomorrow night and Friday. Tomorrow's high, northwest Oklahoma, 88, 83 in southwest Kansas, 85 in the panhandles. 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
1: 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April up 72 cents at 222.42. October feeder cattle up 160 at 329.62. 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January up 187 at 316.62. 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
1: Kansas City hard red winter wheat for March down 8¾ at 786.5. May down 8½ at 791¾. Chicago wheat for March down 6¾ at 726.5. May down 6 at 735¼. March corn down 6½ at 544.5. May down 6 at 551¾. January soybeans down 11¼ at 1330. March down 10 at 1338¾. December cotton up 28 points at 83.15. March up 24 points at 85.81. November crude oil up $1.20 at 91.72. I'm Carly Davenport for the Oklahoma Farm Report.
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K101, K101online.com, where we are feeling good again because we are, well, in the middle of the work week. Hump day, it's all downhill from here. And a couple of days away from Friday Night Quick Scores, week number 5 for us, week number 4 of the high school football season, will be north of the border up in Kansas as Ashland will entertain Buckland in a 6-man affair. Our coverage gets underway with game night starting at 6 on Friday night, and then the ball game at 7 o'clock, brought to you by Blue Sage Services, our good friends at Campus.

0: K101, K101online.com. That is it. We're done. History, vapor, smoke, nothing but a fond memory. Good Lord willing, I'm back tomorrow morning at 6 to do it all over again. Get out there and make it a great Wednesday, middle of the work week, hump day. It's all downhill from here. And hey, let's be careful out there.
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5: K101, K101online.com, weather together, partly sunny, 86 northwest Oklahoma, sunny 82 southwest Kansas, chance of showers through 4 this afternoon in the panhandles and a high of 84. That's weather with K101, K101online.com. 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

0: NBC News. I'm Sherry Preston. At the UN General Assembly right now, Iran's president through a translator talking about the war with the United States, saying
1: they came into surrounding territories and targeted our universities, our healthcare centers, our schools, our hospitals, our infrastructures, all of it against international law.
0: President Trump, in his own address yesterday, said the U.S. has a choice whether to work with Iran or to annihilate it as we approach the seven-month mark on a war that was only supposed to last 4 to 6 weeks. Today, the president welcomes Chinese leader Xi Jinping to the White House for a state dinner. The war with Iran and AI both expected to be topics. Virtually the entire state of New Mexico is under a flood watch today. Some areas could get 2 inches of rain an hour. New study on millions of kids shows no link between Tylenol and autism or ADHD. This is ABC News. No early withdrawal penalty for the guy who literally found a buried treasure in Germany. Here's ABC's Dave Packer.
2: His metal detector kept beeping, and Oliver Rettel knew he had stumbled upon something big under his feet in western Germany. So he called experts who started digging and found it. 934 Roman silver denarii. Experts say that's the biggest coin treasure ever found in Germany from the time of the Roman Emperor Hadrian. 6 years of take-home pay for a Roman legionnaire. There were no banks, so he could have buried it and died before he could tell anyone about it. The coins went on display at the LVR Landis Museum in Bonn on Tuesday. Dave Packer, ABC News.
0: Apple is hoping you'll want to pay for the hardware, not just the answers. The company is pitching its upgraded Mac Minis and Mac Studio machines as a way to get the benefits of AI without having to rely on cloud computing. Instead, Apple says its machines can handle AI loads locally, meaning users don't have to pay for the tokens used to purchase the results. Sherry Preston, ABC News.
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2: Your K101 weather forecast: might see a shower through early afternoon, otherwise mix of sun and clouds, light east winds, highs near 86. Slight chance for rain overnight, lows around 65. Those slight chances for showers hang around tomorrow morning. Moderate chances by afternoon with light winds and highs near 88. Rain likely tomorrow night, lows around 67. Rain likely continues Friday, highs will be in the lower 80s. Look for sunshine on your Saturday and Sunday, highs back in the lower 90s. We've got you covered on K101 and K101online.com.

This is Seth Hale with Woodward Livestock Auction. 390-pound steers brought from 492.5. 435-pound steers, 423 to 460. 5 1/4-weight steers, 396 to 422. 585-pound steers, 369 to 386. 675-pound steers, 344 to 359. Had 43 yearling steers weighing 810, bring 349. And then a handful of yearling steers weighing about 9 1/4, bring 310. Looking at the heifer market, 385-pound heifers brought from 447 to 470, 475-pound heifers, 381 to 426, 535-pound heifers, 350 to 367.5, 6 1/4-weight heifers, 333 to 355, 655-pound heifers, 328 to 341, 7 1/4-weight heifers, 312.5 to 313, and then had some big 1,040-pound heifers bring 274. All in all, I thought the market was really exceptional. 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

0: K101 weather. Might see a shower through early afternoon. Mix of sun and clouds. Otherwise, light east winds. Highs near 86. We've got you covered on K101.
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0: ABC News, I'm Sherry Preston. Iran's president addressing the UN General Assembly through a translator. His remarks coming a day after President Trump warned he might annihilate the Islamic Republic if no deal is reached to end the war.
1: He must know that the resistance of the Iranian people will only increase in the face of sanctions, increased pressure, increased bullying. We will never bow our head or bend at the knee.
0: Chinese President Xi Jinping will be at the White House this afternoon. President Trump planning to greet him on the tarmac as his plane lands for a state visit. The estate of Dolly Parton is accusing Parton's nephew of threatening to commit violence and destroy his aunt's legacy. Court documents filed in Nashville say Brian Seaver denies it, but the estate has filed a restraining order against him. Colosseum in Rome has been closed to mourn a 22-year-old worker who fell and died on Tuesday while trying to install a cable for a lighting project. This is ABC News.
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4: 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Your K101 weather: a mix of sun and clouds this afternoon with a slight chance of storms, high temperatures of 86. Partly cloudy skies tonight, continued slight chance of storms, and overnight lows down to 65. Mostly cloudy skies tomorrow, moderate chance of showers, high temperatures of 85 in the Texas Panhandle and southwest Kansas, 88 in northwest Oklahoma. Oilman Harold Hamm announced yesterday that he is donating $150 million to the University of Oklahoma. It's the largest gift in OU's history. Hamm is aiming to boost health education, research, and discovery. Of the $150 million commitment, $50 million will advance the next area of research and discovery at the Harold Hamm Diabetes Center, while $100 million will advance the broader academic and research enterprise of the OU Health Campus. In recognition of the donation, university officials said the college, hospital,

hospital and research facilities will now be named the Harold Hamm Health Campus at the University of Oklahoma. The latest gift makes Hamm the largest individual donor in OU history, with his lifetime giving to the university approaching $250 million. Oklahoma officials yesterday voted to potentially allocate up to $12 million to agricultural producers looking to complete drought relief projects on their properties. The Oklahoma Emergency Drought Committee unanimously voted to designate more funding and accept new applications from the state's farmers and producers as part of the Emergency Drought Assistance Program. The legislatively created committee, led by State Secretary of Agriculture Blaine Arthur, has allocated more than $60 million to the cost-sharing program since November of 2022. The committee voted to allocate its remaining unearmarked $2 million in funding to new applications for drought relief projects. The funding will be evenly distributed across Oklahoma's 77 counties, and projects are approved on a first-come, first-served basis. The committee also voted to direct another $10 million to new applications, but only if they receive a supplemental appropriation from lawmakers in that amount next year. The new application period will open on October 5th, and the applications must be submitted to the Oklahoma Conservation Commission. In sports on K101 KWOX FM Woodward, powered by Lucky Star Casinos, after what was feared to be a serious injury, OU All-American and defensive tackle David Stone may not be missing time after being evaluated for a leg injury that occurred at Monday's practice. Stone suffered a dislocated knee after undergoing that further testing yesterday. Reports say Stone is pushing to be ready for OU's road contest against Georgia on Saturday afternoon. That's a look at your weather, news, and sports with your 11 o'clock report on K101.

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0: Your mid-morning market update on K101, brought to you by Gardner Angus Ranch. 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
1: 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I'm Carly Davenport on the Radio Oklahoma Ag Network. 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
1: Cattle futures were unable to follow through on Tuesday. This gives the idea that the chart gaps below the market from last week may be closed quickly. Boxed beef prices have been strong the past 2 days, with choice up $2.54 and select up $2.08. We may be finding support for the time being. The general feeling of the market is that cash will hold steady this week, but if higher boxed beef prices result in higher futures,

0: stronger cash is possible. However, the slaughter pace continues to run substantially lower than a year ago, leaving packers in the driver's seat for purchasing cattle. Hog futures gapped higher in the December and February contracts. It will be interesting to see whether the lower or upper gap is filled first. Chances are it will be the lower one, as both cash and cutouts did not perform well on Tuesday. The National Daily Direct Afternoon Hog Report showed a decline of 45 cents with a large volume of hogs purchased. This may leave them less aggressive for the rest of the week. Pork cutout values declined 92 cents. Hog and cutout prices are low because of the large volume available to the market. The volume exceeds strong demand as hog slaughter continues to run higher than a year ago. It does not appear that this will change anytime soon. We'll check your futures up next.
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0: December live cattle up 257 at 222.02, February up 247 at 223.02, April up 227 at 223.97, October feeder cattle up 312 at 331.15, November up 352 at 326.72, and January up 355 at 318.30. Kansas City hard red winter wheat for May down 10 and 3 quarters at 789 and a half. March down 11 at 784 and a quarter. Chicago wheat for March down 9 at 724 and a quarter. May down 9 and a quarter at 732. March corn down 7 at 544. May down 6 and 3 quarters at 551. January soybeans down 9 and a half at 1331 and 3 quarters. March down 8 and a quarter at 1340 and a half. December cotton down 8 points at 8279. March down 13 points at 8544. November crude oil up $1.39 at 91.91. I'm Carly Davenport for the Oklahoma Farm Report on K101.
5: Your K101 weather forecast: might see a shower through early afternoon. Otherwise, mix of sun and clouds, light east winds, highs near 86. Slight chance for rain overnight, lows around 65. Those slight chances for showers hang around tomorrow morning. Moderate chances by afternoon with light winds and highs near 88. Rain likely tomorrow night, lows around 67. Rain likely continues Friday. Highs will be in the lower 80s. Look for sunshine on your Saturday and Sunday. Highs back in the lower 90s. We've got you covered on K101 and K101online.com.

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0: ABC News, I'm Brian Clark. Iran's president at the UN General Assembly said his country would not be bullied a day after President Trump threatened annihilation. Masoud Pezeshkian said through a translator the U.S. is acting unlawfully.
1: They came into surrounding territories and targeted our universities, our healthcare centers, our schools, our hospitals, our infrastructures, all of it against international law.
0: President Trump will greet China's Xi Jinping himself today at Andrews Air Force Base as the Chinese leader makes his first state visit to the U.S. in over a decade. Disgraced film mogul Harvey Weinstein sentenced to 15 years in prison in New York for a 2006 sex assault. His original conviction had been overturned. He was convicted for a second time. And Dolly Parton's estate seeking a restraining order against her nephew Brian Seaver, who headed her security detail. He says it's a publicity stunt. This is ABC News. In Texas, criminal charges could be on the way for the surviving owners of Camp Mystic, says ABC's Jim Ryan.
2: Search warrants executed on the Eastland family, owners of Camp Mystic since 1939, suggest that the Eastlands may face criminal charges related to the deaths of 25 campers and two counselors in last year's Hill Country flood. Co-owner Dick Eastland also died in the disaster. The New York Times quotes affidavits suggesting that charges could include manslaughter, criminally negligent homicide, and child abandonment.
0: The owners are already facing five civil lawsuits. An extreme roller coaster in California is being blamed for allegedly causing major brain injury. Several suits have been filed against Six Flags Magic Mountain for operating the X2 roller coaster. The suits say the park knew the risk was too great for riders. Some plaintiffs say the rides led to multiple people ending up in the hospital. Six Flags would not comment on the suits, but says the ride has been closed. I'm Brian Clark, ABC News.
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I'm Tyler Riggs. Your K101 weather, a mix of sun and clouds this afternoon with a slight chance of storms, high temperatures of 86. Partly cloudy skies tonight, continued slight chance of storms and overnight lows down to 65. Mostly cloudy skies tomorrow, moderate chance of showers, high temperatures of 85 in the Texas Panhandle and southwest Kansas, 88 in northwest Oklahoma. Oilman Harold Hamm announced yesterday that he is donating $150 million to the University of Oklahoma. It's the largest gift in OU's history. Hamm is aiming to boost health education, research, and discovery. Of the $150 million commitment, $50 million will advance the next area of research and discovery at the Harold Hamm Diabetes Center, while $100 million will advance the broader academic and research enterprise of the OU Health Campus. In recognition of the donation, university officials said the college, hospital, and research facilities will now be named the Harold Hamm Health Campus at the University of Oklahoma. The latest gift makes Hamm the largest individual donor in OU history, with his lifetime giving to the university approaching $250 million. Oklahoma officials yesterday voted to potentially allocate up to $12 million to agricultural producers looking to complete drought relief projects on their properties. The Oklahoma Emergency Drought Committee unanimously voted to designate more funding and accept new applications from the state's farmers and producers as part of the Emergency Drought Assistance Program. The legislatively created committee, led by State Secretary of Agriculture Blaine Arthur, has allocated more than $60 million to the cost-sharing program since November of 2022. The committee voted to allocate its remaining unearmarked $2 million in funding to new applications for drought relief projects. The funding will be evenly distributed across Oklahoma's 77 counties, and projects are approved on a first-come, first-served basis. The committee also voted to direct another $10 million to new applications, but only if they receive a supplemental appropriation from lawmakers in that amount next year. The new application period will open on October 5th, and the applications must be submitted to the Oklahoma Conservation Commission. In sports on K101, KWOX, FM Woodward, powered by Lucky Star Casinos. After what was figured to be a serious injury, OU All-American and defensive tackle David Stone may not be missing time after being evaluated for a leg injury that occurred at Monday's practice. Stone suffered a dislocated knee after undergoing that further testing yesterday. Reports say Stone is pushing to be ready for OU's road contest against Georgia on Saturday afternoon. That's all you get your weather news and sports with your noon report on K101.

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0: At OSU, Barry Sanders compiled the greatest season ever by a college running back. Ricky Fowler won a golf title, and Cowboy wrestling coach Ed Gallagher produced 19 undefeated teams. Looking for another star from OSU? 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
1: Just a little over a year ago, Bob Funk Sr. passed away after having built a legacy at Express Ranches over the last several decades with Gerald Callahan, with Donnie Robertson, and Kevin Hefner, among others. At the start of this year, the family, including Bob Funk Jr., made the difficult decision to liquidate the cattle operation. And that's coming up, their big event, herd dispersal, in early October, where most of the females will be sold at that time. Bob Funk Jr. says not an easy decision to make at all, but one that they feel is the right one.
2: That's a hard decision to make it around the dispersal of the ranch and sale of the operation overall. It didn't come without a lot of heavy thought. I think people probably can make the mistake of looking at it and just about certain cause, you know, one central cause and effect. And I don't think that's fair in this situation. Number one, the family has enjoyed and really loved being in the ranching business, the Angus business, and the level of success that we have enjoyed has been phenomenal. I would say most importantly, probably what we enjoyed the most is just the people and the relationships that we've gotten to build over time. You know, that being said, when you set out to achieve excellence and then you achieve excellence, maintaining that excellence is a challenge. And you're constantly setting the bar higher for yourself, not just the industry, but yourself in terms of what you can achieve.
1: Bob Funk Jr., who says he looks forward to sharing the legacy of Express through the genetics they sell this fall to other Angus breeders and the beef industry in general. And more to come today here on K101. We're back in just a moment.
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1: Just starting the planting in the state of Oklahoma for our 2027 wheat crop. The latest crop progress numbers show 4% of the Oklahoma wheat crop now planted this year versus 13% at this point 1 year ago. 10% of the Kansas crop now in the ground for 2027, 21% for the state of Texas. Spring crops have been harvested thus far in the state of Oklahoma. 57% of the Oklahoma corn crop, 41% of the Oklahoma grain sorghum crop. Ron Hayes on K101.
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1: Good day, everyone. I'm Carly Davenport on the Radio Oklahoma Ag Network. It's time to take a look at our stalkers and feeders here on this Wednesday. 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
1: Cattle futures were unable to follow through on Tuesday. This gives the idea that the chart gaps below the market from last week may be closed quickly. Boxed beef prices have been strong the past 2 days, with choice up $2.54 and select up $2.08. 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
1: December live cattle up 287 at 222.32. February up 285 at 223.40. April up 272 at 224.42. October feeder cattle up 485 at 330.287. November up 545 at 328.65. And January up 562 at 320.37. Kansas City hard red winter wheat for March down 19 and a quarter at 776. May down 17 at 783 and a quarter. Chicago wheat for March down 15 and a quarter at 718. May down 14 and a half at 726 and three quarters. March corn down 8 and a quarter at 542 and three quarters. May down 8 at 549 and three quarters. January soybeans down 14 and a half at 1326 and three quarters. March down 12 and a half at 1336 and a quarter. December cotton up 14 points at 8301. March up 16 points at 8573. November crude oil up $2.26 at 92.78. I'm Carly Davenport on the Radio Oklahoma Ag Network and K101.
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1: Your K101 weather forecast might see a shower through early afternoon. Otherwise, mix of sun and clouds, light east winds, highs near 86. Slight chance for rain overnight, lows around 65. Those slight chances for showers hang around tomorrow morning. Moderate chances by afternoon with light winds and highs near 88. Rain likely tomorrow night, lows around 67. Rain likely continues Friday. Highs will be in the lower 80s. Look for sunshine on your Saturday and Sunday. Highs back in the lower 90s. We've got you covered on K101 and K101online.com.

0: Good day, everyone. I'm Carly Davenport on the Radio Oklahoma Ag Network. It's time to take a look at our agricultural markets at midday today. Corn futures are 7 to 8 cents lower at midday. Soybeans are 11 to 12 cents lower, and wheat futures are 10 to 16 cents lower. Cattle futures were unable to follow through on Tuesday. The general feeling of the market is that cash will be steady this week, but if higher boxed beef prices result in higher futures, stronger cash is possible. We're going to take a break, but when we come back, the latest from the stockyards and the feedlots, and we'll update your futures and more right after this.
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0: Cattle futures were unable to follow through on Tuesday. This gives the idea that the chart gaps below the market from last week may be closed quickly. Boxed beef prices have been strong the past 2 days, with choice up $2.54 and select up $2.08. Beaver Livestock Auction total receipts 4,000.

0: $929 compared to last sale. Feeder steers and heifers $10 to $15 higher on better quality. Steer and heifer calves $8 to $15 higher. Demand was strong. Quality was attractive with several fancy drafts. The sale held strong from beginning to end. Conditioning, shots, and genetics played a major role in the sale's outcome. Feeder cattle steers, medium and large ones, 3 to 4 weights, 480 to 537, 4 to 5 weights, 445 to 487, 5 to 6 weights, 387 to 450, 6 to 7 weights, 356 to 399, 7 to 8 weights, 341 to 366, 8 to 9 weights, 320 to 355, 9 to 10 weights, 310 to 324, and above 1,000 pounds, 319 to 324. OKC West Livestock Auction, total receipts 2,650. Compared to last week, steer calves 10 to 20 higher, heifer calves $5 to $15 higher. Quality started out very plain for the first 2 hours of the sale. As the sale progressed, though, quality steadily improved from plain to average, with some attractive drafts offered. Overall, though, calf quality was the best that OKC West says they have seen throughout the summer. Buyers were very aggressive on average to attractive drafts and were willing to push prices higher to buy the cattle. Feeder cattle steers, medium and large ones, 3 to 4 weights, 440 to 490, 4 to 5 weights, 415 to 510, 5 to 6 weights, 382 to 440, 6 to 7 weights, 342 to 412, and 7 to 8 weights, 320 to 345. We'll check your futures in just a moment.
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0: December live cattle up 267 at 222.12, February up 285 at 223.40. April up 277 at 224.47. October feeder cattle up 485 at 330.287. November up 590 at 329.10. January up 620 at 320.95. Kansas City hard red winter wheat for March down 14.5 at 780.75. May down 13.75 at 786.5. Chicago wheat for March down 11.75 at 721.5. May down 11.5 at 729.75. March corn down 7.75 at 543.25. May down 7.5 at 550.25. January soybeans down 12.5 at 1328.75. March down 11 at 1337.75. December cotton up 29 points at 83.16. March up 27 points at 85.84. I'm Carly Davenport on the Radio Oklahoma Ag Network.
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8: K101 weather might see a shower through early afternoon, mix of sun and clouds otherwise. Light east winds, highs near 86. We've got you covered on K101.

0: ABC News, I'm Brian Clark. President Trump will greet China's Xi Jinping today at Joint Base Andrews. He'll arrive on his first state visit to the U.S. in over a decade. ABC's Karen Travers is at the White House with a preview.
1: Big things, of course, on the agenda, talking about trade and tariffs, Taiwan, the issue of AI, artificial intelligence, and also Iran. And this is going to be a big question about what pressure, if any, the president pushes on China because of the issue with Iran as Iran's biggest trading partner and the purchaser of Iranian oil.
0: Today, Iran's president told the UN General Assembly diplomacy should end the war, but he also said that Iran would not bow to threats or give up its nuclear program. A federal judge will hear arguments today over President Trump's ban on three news organizations from accessing the White House. Administration lawyers say it does not violate the First Amendment. And disgraced film mogul Harvey Weinstein sentenced to 15 years in prison for a 2006 sex assault. This is ABC News. A few days after word of a measles exposure at the Philadelphia airport, there's a likely case reported from a busy area of St. Louis.
2: If you went to the St. Louis Cardinals home game on September 12th and you sat in section 141 of Busch Stadium, you might want to call your doctor. If you partied at the Cats Meow before the game in patios

0: afterwards, you also might want to call. Somebody in all those places may have exposed you to the measles. Because it's so highly contagious, the Department of Health is urging anyone who may have been exposed, especially those who are immunocompromised, pregnant, or the parent of a child too young to be vaccinated, to give them a call. Sherry Preston, ABC News.
1: Police in Jackson, Mississippi said they arrested a 25-year-old man in connection with the hanging death of a 29-year-old woman. It's the second arrest, and police say they're looking for a third person. Both suspects arrested are black, as was the victim. The manner of her death drew national attention. Based on the manner, police said the first man arrested, who's pleaded not guilty, had an association with the woman. Brian Clark, ABC News.
2: Well, it goes like this.
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6: Your K101 weather forecast, mix of sun and clouds this afternoon into this evening. Slight chance for rain overnight, lows around 65. Slight chances for showers tomorrow morning, moderate chances in the afternoon, light winds, highs near 88. Rain likely tomorrow night, lows around 67. Rain likely continues Friday, highs in the lower 80s. Sunshine for your Saturday and Sunday, highs will be in the lower 90s. We've got you covered on K101 and K101online.com.
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4: A 101 weather, mix of sun and clouds this afternoon into this evening. Slight chance for rain overnight, lows around 65. Moderate chances for rain tomorrow afternoon, highs near 88. We've got you covered on K101.

0: ABC News, I'm Brian Clark. Rural Americans have been part of the Republican Party's base, and a new AP Kaiser Family Foundation poll shows some concern in the group heading into the midterms. It found the cost of living was a top issue, and that 75% of respondents say cost of living was only fair or poor in their community. ABC's Elizabeth Schulze says fuel prices are driving costs higher.
1: Regular gas this morning, $4.49 a gallon. That's the highest since May, and it's up from $2.94 at the start of the Iran war. Diesel is now averaging $6.52 a gallon. That's up from $3.74 when the war began.
0: And the war has been a major topic at the UN General Assembly, where today Iran's president said the country would not bow to bullying, but left the door open for negotiations. Disgraced film producer Harvey Weinstein was sentenced to 15 years in prison today in New York for the 2006 sex assault of a production assistant. This is ABC News. A new study published in Developmental Medicine and Child Neurology found no link between Tylenol use during pregnancy and disorders in children like ADHD or autism, says ABC's Hannah Batah.
2: The review comes after President Trump claimed without evidence that Tylenol during pregnancy was dangerous. That suggestion prompting pushback from medical organizations like the American College of Obstetrics and Gynecology, which noted that fever and pain during pregnancies can lead to dangerous complications.
0: There's a new Rubik's Cube speed champ, and ABC's Sherry Preston says she still needs a babysitter.
3: A six-year-old girl from China has set a new women's world record by solving Rubik's Cubes at an average pace of just over 4 seconds per cube. Wearing a red hairband with a bow, Lian Yunzi looked serious as her little fingers moved quickly during the competition in Wuhan. She smiled proudly and clapped her hands after one attempt took her only 3.5 seconds. Sherry Preston, ABC News.
0: Brian Clark, ABC News.
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K101, the Major County Historical Society Threshing Bee coming up this Friday and Saturday. 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Both Michael Barnes and I will be broadcasting live from 9 to noon on Saturday. 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
3: Your K101 weather forecast, mix of sun and clouds this afternoon into this evening. A slight chance for rain overnight, lows around 65. Slight chances for showers tomorrow morning, moderate chances in the afternoon, light winds

overcast, mix of sun and clouds this afternoon into this evening. A slight chance for rain overnight, lows around 65. Slight chances for showers tomorrow morning, moderate chances in the afternoon, light winds, highs near 88. Rain likely tomorrow night, lows around 67. Rain likely continues Friday, highs in the lower 80s. Sunshine for your Saturday and Sunday, highs will be in the lower 90s. 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

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I'm Casey Shepard. December live cattle closed up $2.90 at $222.35. February up $3.10 at $223.65. April up $3 at $224.70. October feeders up $5.30 at $333.32. November up $6.30 at $329.50. And January up $6.92 at $321.67. 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
2: Kansas City hard red winter wheat for March, down 9 3/4 at 7.85 1/2. May, down 9 3/4 at 7.90 1/2. Chicago wheat for March is down 9 at 7.24 1/4. May's down 9 1/4 at 7.32. March corn down 7 1/2 at 5.43 1/2. May also down 7 at 5.50 3/4. January soybeans down 7 1/2, 13.33 3/4. March is down 6 1/4 at 13.42 1/2. December cotton in the green today up 2 points at 82.89. March also up 8 points at 85.65. And then your crude oil for November up $1.94 today at 92.46. I'm Casey Shepard for Oklahoma Farm Report.

101 weather, mix of sun and clouds this afternoon into this evening. Slight chance for rain overnight, lows around 65. Moderate chances for rain tomorrow afternoon, highs near 88. We've got you covered on K101. Since

0: Hossein Brian Clark. Iran's president told the United Nations General Assembly today the country would not be bullied, but opened the door to negotiations with the U.S. about ending the fighting. On the sidelines of the U.N., President Trump's Board of Peace unveiled a plan to rebuild Gaza, saying it would cost almost $2.5 billion. Board member Jared Kushner, the president's son-in-law, said,
1: I think there's been great cooperation and there's been much more efficiency to allow the aid to reach the people more directly and to eliminate a lot of the challenges and obstacles that were being put before United Nations.
0: Tomorrow, President Trump will host China's Xi Jinping for a state visit at the White House. The war in Iran and artificial intelligence are expected to be key topics. Dolly Parton's estate turned into a legal battleground involving the trustees and her nephew. The estate seeking a restraining order against Brian Seaver, who announced her death last month, saying he's threatening violence. This is ABC News.
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2: 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I'm Casey Shepherd on the Radio Oklahoma Ag Network. It's time for our afternoon wrap-up. All the market details coming up after this on K101.
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2: Well, the livestock complex trading mixed today, with the cattle contracts looking really good, but the hog contracts back to trading lower. Live cattle complex may have started the day in question, but now that we're going through the day, the bullish attitude is alive and well in the complex. Thankfully, today's uptick on the board has the December contracts still trading above their 40-day moving average, which remains a critical threshold to continue to monitor. Cash cattle market does remain quiet today with no trade being developed. There's currently bids of 223 live and 350 dressed being offered in Nebraska, but with the board trading higher, it's likely that feedlot managers will elect to allow some time to pass in hopes that interest could drive those prices even higher. Asking prices remain unestablished still. Box beef prices are lower today. Choice down 39 cents at $378.50. Select down 4.58 at $353.27 with a movement of 57 total loads. Upon seeing the live cattle contracts trading boldly ahead, the feeder cattle contracts have also jumped into action, pushing mostly $4 to $6 to rally into the afternoon. Strong uptick in the futures market will hopefully keep those feeder cattle prices strong in the countryside throughout the week. Unfortunately, the same luck in which the cattle contracts are seeing isn't the same for the lean hog complex today, as those contracts trading lower. October hogs are down 12 cents at $79.40, December hogs down 90 cents at $70.10, and then February hogs down 57 cents at $71.97. Grain markets not quite as hot as the cattle markets. Wheat futures are 10 to 16 cents lower, trade back to scoring fresh lows. Soybeans also 11 to 12 cents lower, and then your corn futures 7 to 8 cents lower, as we fade back through near support levels after failing to extend Monday's gains. We'll check your futures in just a moment.
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2: December live cattle closed up $2.90 at $222.35. February up $3.10 at $223.65. April up $3 at $224.70. October feeders up $5.30 at $333.32. November up $6.30 at $329.50. And January up $6.92 at $321.67. Kansas City hard red winter wheat for March down 9 3/4 at 785.5. May down 9 3/4 at 790.5. Chicago wheat for March is down 9 at 724.25. May's down 9 1/4 at 732. March corn down 7.5 at 543.5. May also down 7 at 550.75. January soybeans down 7.5, 1333.75. March is down 6 1/4 at 1342.5. December cotton in the green today up 2 points at 82.89. March also up 8 points at 85.65. And then your crude oil for November up $1.94 today at 92.46. That's a wrap of your afternoon agricultural news and markets. I'm Casey Shepherd for Oklahoma Farm Report.
1: K101, we are on the downhill slide. We're wrapping up your work day. Going to start off again with one of our favorite Dolly quotes, our favorite Dolly-isms. Dolly Parton once said, "You can be rich in spirit, kindness, love, and

101 TV courtroom judge Judy is retiring. Well, she needs a break from spending all day in a robe judging people, so she can spend all day in a robe judging people.

0: 101. We are covering your country with Tyce Delk. Would have been it. You know, we probably hoped it wouldn't happen, but realistically, probably was bound to happen. We have drama surrounding Dolly Parton's estate. Dolly Parton's estate has fired her nephew, Brian Seaver, who was the head of security for her. He's the same one who broke the news of her passing. The estate also was granted a temporary restraining order against him. Now, the estate is alleging that Seaver threatened to smear her legacy and made violent threats toward her employees. He also told Dolly's entertainment attorney, quote, "I'm not an entertainment person. I'm a killer." That's what Brian Seaver, Dolly's nephew, reportedly said. Brian called himself an international arms dealer and a mercenary. Can't we have somebody's family that acts decently following a celebrity death? Is that too much to ask? I'm starting to feel like maybe it is too much to ask. This is the Downhill Slide on K101.
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0: Areas of clouds this evening. There's a slight chance we could see rain overnight. Lows around 65. Slight chances for showers tomorrow morning. Moderate chances by afternoon with light winds and highs near 88. Rain likely tomorrow night. Lows around 67. It's rain likely continuing on into Friday. Highs will be in the lower 80s. Sunshine for your Saturday and Sunday. Highs.

101. Our Friday night quick scores this week will feature two teams, two schools who were teammates last year and this year are opponents. 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

0: K101, we've got your country covered with Shaboozy. Good news. There's reports that OpenAI agents broke out of their isolated environment and infiltrated the AI platform Hugging Face. I don't know if I'm bothered more by rogue AI agents or the fact that there's a platform named Huggy Face. We are on the downhill slide. I'm Sean Kelly on K101.
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3: K101 weather, areas of clouds this evening, slight chance for rain overnight, lows around 65. Moderate chances for rain tomorrow, highs near 88. We've got you covered on K101.

0: ABC News. I'm Brian Clark. No immediate ruling from the federal judge who heard arguments today over President Trump's ban on three news organizations. But Judge Timothy Kelly said the White House had not, quote, really justified its claims that the reporting from CNN, MS Now, and Politico threatened national security. Senate Minority Leader Chuck Schumer is calling on President Trump to take a firm line in a state visit with China's Xi Jinping.
1: President Trump must draw a hard line. Do not weaken America's export controls. Do not give China greater access to the advanced chips and chip-making equipment it needs to close the gap.
0: President will greet Xi tonight at Joint Base Andrews. Four Indianapolis police officers and a former officer were charged after department audits identified that they had potentially misused automatic license plate reader technology. And markets were all lower today on Wall Street. This is ABC News. Amazon is working on widening its drone delivery footprint, but some living in the areas say they're concerned about privacy.
2: From sunrise to sunset, the air in the Dallas suburb of Richardson is filled with the droning of drones. But it isn't just the noise that's riled some homeowners, but the cameras that guide each tiny aircraft and whether the data they collect is secure.
3: I will never say nothing can be hacked.
2: Amazon Sam Bailey at a Richardson City Council meeting.
3: We've taken every measure to ensure that our operations are contained.
2: Richardson is one of 11 communities hosting Prime Air. Amazon is shooting for nearly 500 by the end of this year. Jim Ryan, ABC News in Dallas-Fort Worth.
0: Shareholders of Caesars Entertainment approved a multi-billion dollar merger with Fertitta Gaming to create one of the nation's largest gaming empires. Caesars dominates the Las Vegas Strip. Fertitta owns restaurant chains like Rainforest Cafe and Morton's. I'm Brian Clark, ABC News.
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5: From the K101 Newsroom, I'm Tyler Riggs. Your K101 weather, partly cloudy skies tonight with a moderate chance of showers. Overnight lows around 67. Mostly cloudy skies tomorrow. Likely chances for showers and possible thunderstorms. High temperatures of 82 in southwest Kansas, 86 in the Texas Panhandle and northwest Oklahoma. Oklahoma Secretary of State Ben LaPeck is no longer facing any charges tied to his August arrest outside Edmunds McDonald's when police cited him for public intoxication. The misdemeanor case, which was set to be prosecuted in Edmond Municipal Court, has been dismissed with costs, according to Edmond Police Department spokeswoman Emily Ward. LaPeck had served as Secretary of State since October of last year when he was appointed to that role by Governor Kevin Stitt. On the night of his arrest, an employee called the police to the restaurant just before 11 o'clock on August 14th, saying that LaPeck had appeared to be intoxicated. The worker told a 911 dispatcher that he didn't want LaPeck to cause harm if he got behind the wheel of his vehicle parked outside the restaurant. LaPeck's office said he was getting dinner and was not given a breathalyzer test that would have measured his blood alcohol level. Officials in Major County are investigating a poaching case, and game wardens are asking for the public's help. The Oklahoma Department of Wildlife Conservation says game wardens are investigating a deer fawn that was shot either late on September 18th or early on September 19th, about a mile east of Highway 60. Officials say that deer was discovered on the north side of the Highline Road in an irrigated bean field and was left to waste. They're saying if you have any information on that case, contact game warden Philip Cottrell. In sports on K101, KWOX, FM Woodward, powered by Lucky Star Casinos. After what was feared to be a serious injury, OU All-American and defensive tackle David Stone may not be missing time after being evaluated for a leg injury that occurred at Monday's practice. Stone suffered a dislocated knee after undergoing a further testing yesterday. Reports say Stone is pushing to be ready for OU's road contest against Georgia.

0: Saturday afternoon. That's a look at your weather news and sports with your 4 o'clock report on K101.
1: Well, with the cooler weather and a little bit of rain in some parts of the tri-state area, a lot of folks may need a reminder that we still have burn bans.
0: Still have a few active, yeah.
1: Yes, northwest Oklahoma, burn bans still in effect for Harper, Woods, Alfalfa, Woodward, Major, Dewey, Custer, and Blaine counties. All those counties still under burn bans. And all of the Texas Panhandle counties are still under burn bans. So keep that in mind. Even though it feels like it's better, it's kind of a short-term fix so far. So,
0: and they don't want to just immediately lift the ban just because you got a little bit of rain, because conditions have still been so dry.
1: It's been so dry for so long that it's going to take more than just an inch of rain to fix everything. So keep that in mind. Burn bans still in effect for most of northwest Oklahoma and the Texas Panhandle. There's going to be a community forum to discuss pet overpopulation tomorrow evening at Northwestern Oklahoma State University, Woodward campus in the Commons area. It's going to be from 6 until 8 tomorrow evening, and they're going to kind of, anyone with an interest in reducing the pet overpopulation and the burden on rescues and animal welfare departments is asked to attend. There's a lot of cats around my house, I noticed.
0: We've caught a couple of
1: strays. Part of the problem
0: as well.
1: Is one of them is mine.
0: Sure.
1: It's fixed. But because it's outdoors and we feed it, other cats decide, hey, free food.
0: You got a good gig? Let's get in on some of that.
1: And my cat is like cool with it.
0: Of course.
1: Because he's like,
0: making friends.
1: All right, hey, I'm full. You have whatever's left. I'm good with it. It doesn't come out of my checking account, he figures, I guess.
0: Those darn cats, man.
1: We're on the downhill slide on K101.

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Makes it a lot more affordable than ever to be able to throw them.

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0: And we are Cross Canadian Rag League. 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

0: 101, covering your country with Luke Bryan, Country and She Knows It. Garth Brooks headed back to Oklahoma. You got three chances to see him. Garth's added three BOK Center shows in Tulsa to his Blame It All on My Roots tour. They'll be October 23rd, 24th, and 25th. 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Based on Garth's history with his tour, don't be surprised if a fourth matinee show is added after tickets go on sale. Three nights, one Oklahoma legend, Garth Brooks in Tulsa next month. 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
0: Areas of clouds this evening. There's a slight chance we could see rain overnight, lows around 65. Slight chances for showers tomorrow morning. Moderate chances by afternoon with light winds and highs near 88. Rain likely tomorrow night, lows around 67. It's rain likely continuing on into Friday. Highs will be in the lower 80s. Sunshine for your Saturday and Sunday. Highs lower 90s. We've got you covered on K101 and K101online.com.

101, Texas State Representative Ken King will be in Canadian tomorrow morning for a Hemp Hill County Town Hall. It'll be from 9 to 10 tomorrow morning at the Exhibition Building in Canadian.

0: 101, we've got your country covered with Jelly Roll. Hands up. 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I'm going to start posting adult content. 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We're on the downhill slide. I'm Sean Kelly on K101.
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0: Come and get your love. K101 weather, areas of clouds this evening, slight chance for rain overnight, lows around 65, moderate chances for rain tomorrow, highs near 88. We've got you covered on K101.

0: ABC News. I'm Brian Clark. Iran's president at the United Nations General Assembly said his country will not be bullied, but left the door open for negotiations with the United States. ABC News has counted at least 16 incumbent Republicans in Congress or in key races who have called for an end to the war. The top Democrat in the House, Hakeem Jeffries, said,
1: "Now, it's interesting to me that several of them who are in tight races and are on the verge of losing, including in places like Iowa or Michigan or Wisconsin, are all now starting to say the war needs to end."
0: And the war is set to be a major issue when President Trump hosts China's Xi Jinping for a state visit. The president will greet Xi on the tarmac at Joint Base Andrews. Federal judge in Washington did not immediately rule in the lawsuit over President Trump's ban of three media organizations from the White House. This is ABC News.
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4: 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Your K101 weather: partly cloudy skies for tonight with a moderate chance of showers. Overnight lows falling to around 67. Mostly cloudy skies tomorrow. Likely chances for showers and possible thunderstorms. High temperatures of 82 in southwest Kansas, 86 in the Texas Panhandle, northwest Oklahoma. Oklahoma Secretary of State Ben LaPeck is no longer facing any charges tied to his August arrest outside Edmund McDonald's, when police cited him for public intoxication. The misdemeanor case, which was said to be prosecuted in Edmond Municipal Court, has been dismissed with costs, according to Edmond Police Department spokeswoman Emily Ward. LaPeck has served as Secretary of State since last October, when he was appointed to that role by Governor Kevin Stitt. On the night of his arrest, an employee called police to the restaurant just before 11 o'clock, saying LaPeck had appeared to be intoxicated, and the worker told a 911 dispatcher he didn't want him to cause harm if he got behind the wheel of his vehicle parked outside the restaurant. LaPeck's office has said he was getting dinner and was not given a breathalyzer test that would have measured his blood alcohol level. Officials in Major County are investigating a poaching case, and game wardens are asking for the public's help. The Oklahoma Department of Wildlife and Conservation says investigators believe a deer fawn was shot either late on September 18th or early on September 19th, about a mile east of Highway 60. Officials say the deer was discovered on the north side of the Highline Road in an irrigated bean field and was left waste. They say if anyone has any information on the case, they should contact game warden Philip Cottrell. November West Texas Intermediate crude gained $1.64 on the day, closing at $92.16. November natural gas was up 3 cents, closing at $3.15. In sports, on K101, KWOX, FM Woodward, powered by Lucky Star Casinos, Oklahoma has landed a 2028 dual sport commitment for recruiting. Colton Fitzgibbon committed to the Sooners, played baseball and football today. Fitzgibbon is an outfielder and left-handed pitcher for baseball and a wide receiver in football. Out of San Ramon Valley High School in California, Fitzgibbon visited Clemson, Notre Dame, and USC before choosing OU. That's a look at your weather, news, and sports with your 5 o'clock report on K101.
5: Oh, there's, with all the fires we've been having.
4: Yes.
5: Now,

0: this is from the Beaver County Conservation District, but I think most of the conservation districts are doing this. They're asking permission for ranchers to make water sources more accessible to fire officials during fire emergencies. Mm. So what they're asking, now this is from the Beaver County Conservation District, they'd like ranchers to mark the entrance of the nearest water source by either painting a current post with red, white, and blue reflected paint or setting a new post. Then they say place a gate sign with contact information there and record the GPS location and contact information of the water source. The water sources would only be used by fire personnel in the event of a wildfire emergency with no implied entitlements. Does not give free access to anyone free access to your property or use of your water. They say you should still close, lock the gates. They simply want to collect information for fire officials.
1: Right.
0: And if there's a fire nearby and the fire officials say, hey, you're the nearest source of water, they will contact you and say, hey, can you come down and lock your gate so we can get in and use your water? But this just gives them some options because a lot of times they have to travel a little ways to restock. I mean, oil companies, and they'll send water trucks out to help, but still firefighters trying to find water sources sometimes for these fires gets a little difficult.
1: Well, and with the way some of these fires get down to the valleys and ridges, you know, the quicker you can get to it, the better.
0: So they say once you do all that, send that information to the conservation district and they'll keep track of it if you have one. But they're saying make sure you have, if you have a water source that's able to be used. If you just have a slow dripping, don't worry about it. Or if you have your water's like you're having trouble getting water, it's just if you have a constant, steady, firm supply of water well that you think you would be willing to share. You're not required to do any of this. It's just an ask from the Beaver County Conservation District.
1: A polite, hey, could you help us out?
0: Okay. You know, it's going to benefit you, too, because if they're coming to use your water, probably the fire is pretty close to your land.
1: Yeah.
0: So, and like I said, this came from the Beaver County Conservation District, but I'm sure other conservation districts will probably have similar programs. So if you have a water source you feel like you want to share with firefighters in the case of an emergency, contact your conservation district and office, and they'll help you get it all set up and kind of all band together, work together to keep an eye on these fires that seem to be pop up on a yearly basis. No matter how wet it seems like the weather is, we still have fires. This is the Downhill Slide on K101.

101, Twitch is rolling out an AI stream coach to help users live stream. You know, if anyone needs a stream coach, it's whoever constantly misses the toilet in the men's restroom. Tyler!

0: We play this.
1: Jesus, take the wheel.
0: And this.
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0: 101, that's Lubbock Natives, Flatland Cavalry, Never Coming Back. Ella Langley's song, Choosing Texas, now the longest leading number one hit in history on Billboard's Hot 100. 23 weeks it's been number one, passing Mariah Carey's All I Want for Christmas Is You. And Ella thanked the fans on social media.
1: What? Thank you so much. Thank you for loving this song, for listening to it. I just don't even know what to say at this point. It's changing my life. It's changing lives of the writers of this song. It's changing lives of my family, and it is truly growing an atmosphere for something I'm going to be able to do the rest of my life. And I'm going to go out and celebrate tonight, and I'm really excited to experience a moment like this in my life. I don't know how else to say it. Just thank you so much, and Choosing T. Wow. That's the one, huh?
0: Now, Mariah Carey's All I Want for Christmas Is You probably got a good chance of retaking the title later on this year as it returns, probably return to number one spot sometime over.

0: the Christmas holiday season. And there's a good chance that Chiefs and Texans streak will end this week, as Taylor Swift has announced she's releasing a new song on Friday, which might take over the number one song for next week. We'll see. This is the Downhill Slide. I'm Sean Kelly on K101.
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4: Areas of clouds this evening. There's a slight chance we could see rain overnight. Lows around 65. Slight chances for showers tomorrow morning. Moderate chances by afternoon with light winds and highs near 88. Rain likely tomorrow night. Lows around 67. It's rain likely continuing on into Friday. Highs will be in the lower 80s. Sunshine for your Saturday and Sunday. Highs.

101, it's off to Kansas for our Friday night quick scores feature game of the week, Buckland at Ashland. 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And we wrap up the evening with your calls and

0: K101, we've got your country covered with Jordan Davis. Turn this truck around. A new survey shows that nearly 2 in 3 Americans are concerned artificial intelligence could pose grave risks to the future of mankind. I'll get scared when the internet stops asking me to identify a stoplight in a group of pictures. 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
0: 101 weather, areas of clouds this evening, slight chance for rain overnight, lows around 65. Moderate chances for rain tomorrow, highs near 88. We've got you covered on K101.

0: ABC News, I'm Brian Clark. Chinese leader Xi Jinping arrived in Washington to a red carpet greeting from President Trump at Joint Base Andrews. It kicked off a three-day state visit for Xi, but there are plenty of tensions between the U.S. and China, including trade and artificial intelligence. ABC's Karen Travers says the Iran war looms large.
1: This is going to be a big question about what pressure, if any, the president pushes on China because of the issue with Iran as Iran's biggest trading partner and the purchaser of Iranian oil.
0: A judge in Washington, D.C. did not immediately rule on President Trump's ban of several media organizations from the White House, but said it did not appear the White House followed proper process for revoking access for CNN, MS Now, and Politico. Dolly Parton's estate was granted a temporary restraining order against the late singer's nephew and his private security company. The estate claimed it was threatening violence and economic harm. This is ABC News. Investigators in Idaho identified a man who died mysteriously in 1982. He was known as the Unknown Wanderer, and now there are questions as to whether Dr. Matthew Francis Bitkowski, who died of self-inflicted cyanide poisoning, was linked to a series of high-profile poisonings.
2: Earlier in 1982, seven people were killed in the Chicago area after taking Tylenol capsules that had been laced with cyanide. The sheriff says while they cannot place Bitkowski in Chicago as being the Tylenol killer, they did find photos of him in Chicago and a hand-drawn map of Chicago. Detective Tim Cooper says questions remain.
3: The office may have identified some possible connection between Dr. Bitkowski and the 1982 events.
2: Alex Stone, ABC News.
0: The judge overseeing the Lindsey Clancy case in Massachusetts extended the order that keeps jurors' names and questionnaires private, citing the amount of attention on the trial. I'm Brian Clark, ABC News.
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5: Your K101 weather forecast, slight chances for rain overnight. We'll see lows around 65. Slight chances for showers tomorrow morning. Moderate chances in the afternoon. Light winds, highs near 88. Rain likely tomorrow night, lows around 67. Rain likely continues on Friday. Highs will be in the lower 80s. Sunshine for your Saturday and Sunday. Highs back into the lower 90s. 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

0: ABC News, I'm Dave Packer. President Trump rolling out the red carpet at Joint Base Andrews, where he welcomed China's President Xi this evening. They'll be meeting tomorrow at the White House. On the agenda, Iran, and new warnings about artificial intelligence. Senate Minority Leader Chuck Schumer says the president needs to be firm on AI.
1: President Trump must draw a hard line. Do not weaken America's export controls. Do not give China greater access to the advanced chips and chip-making equipment it needs to close the gap.
0: The Iran war making it more expensive to fill your tank. Gas prices climbing while diesel costs hit another all-time high. Diesel now averaging $6.52 a gallon. A D.C. judge ending an emergency hearing with no ruling, no indication as to when he would rule on President Trump's ban of certain media outlets from the White House. Flood alerts have been issued across New Mexico. They've seen monsoon rainfall, some areas up to 5 inches. This is ABC News. A new warning for St. Louis residents.
2: If you went to the St. Louis Cardinals home game on September 12th and you sat in section 141 of Busch Stadium, you might want to call your doctor. If you partied at the Cat's Meow before the game and patios afterwards, you also might want to call. Somebody in all those places may have exposed you to the measles. Because it's so highly contagious, the Department of Health is urging anyone who may have been exposed, especially those who are immunocompromised, pregnant, or the parent of a child too young to be vaccinated, to give them a call. Sherry Preston, ABC News.
0: Las Vegas mainstay Caesars Entertainment announced their shareholders have approved a multi-billion-dollar merger with Fertitta Gaming, a move that would create one of the largest gaming empires ever. Up next, Caesars and Fertitta must complete the federal antitrust review process and review approval for the deal. And stocks taking a midweek tumble today after 30-year Treasury yields hit a 19-year high, and oil and gas experts voice their concerns over that possible diesel export ban from the Trump administration. Dave Packer, ABC News.
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